0: middle, put it in the middle and drop it, and on, drop the it one, on the one, boy.
1: This typical July weather pattern continues for this evening and for the next several days. Actually, all the way through Monday, we have a flooding and flash flooding risk with highs in the upper 80s. Heat index values will stay in the mid-90s. 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That's your latest forecast. I'm meteorologist Mike Witcher from the East Tennessee Weather Center. And remember to always get the latest forecast weather updates with the East Tennessee Weather
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3: 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Oh.

for this evening and for the next several days. Actually, all the way through Monday, we have a flooding and flash flooding risk with highs in the upper 80s. Heat index values will stay in the mid-90s. 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That's your latest forecast. I'm meteorologist Mike Witcher from the East Tennessee Weather Center. And remember to always get the latest forecast weather updates with the East Tennessee Weather app. Jump 97.

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0: evening and for the next several days. Actually, all the way through Monday, we have a flooding and flash flooding risk with highs in the upper 80s. Heat index values will stay in the mid-90s. 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I'm meteorologist Mike Witcher from the East Tennessee Weather Center, and remember to always get the latest forecast weather updates with the East Tennessee Weather app.
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continues for this evening and for the next several days. Actually, all the way through Monday, we have a flooding and flash flooding risk with highs in the upper 80s. Heat index values will stay in the mid-90s. 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That's your latest forecast. I'm meteorologist Mike Witcher from the East Tennessee Weather Center, and remember to always get the latest forecast weather updates with the East Tennessee Weather app.

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0: news for this evening and for the next several days. Actually, all the way through Monday, we have a flooding and flash flooding risk with highs in the upper 80s. Heat index values will stay in the mid-90s. 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That's your latest forecast. I'm meteorologist Mike Witcher from the East Tennessee Weather Center. And remember to always get the latest forecast weather updates with the East Tennessee Weather
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0: continues for this evening and for the next several days. Actually, all the way through Monday, we have a flooding and flash flooding risk with highs in the upper 80s. Heat index values will stay in the mid-90s. 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That's your latest forecast. I'm meteorologist Mike Witcher from the East Tennessee Weather Center. And remember to always get the latest forecast weather updates with the East Tennessee Weather app.
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0: for this evening and for the next several days. Actually, all the way through Monday, we have a flooding and flash flooding risk with highs in the upper 80s. Heat index values will stay in the mid-90s. 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I'm meteorologist Mike Witcher from the East Tennessee Weather Center. And remember to always get the latest forecast weather updates with the East Tennessee Weather app.
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0: is actually all the way through Monday. We have a flooding and flash flooding risk with highs in the upper 80s. Heat index values will stay in the mid 90s. 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That's your latest forecast. I'm meteorologist Mike Witcher from the East Tennessee Weather Center. And remember to always get the latest forecast weather updates with the East Tennessee Weather App.
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0: This typical July weather pattern continues for this evening and for the next several days. Actually, all the way through Monday, we have a flooding and flash flooding risk with highs in the upper 80s. Heat index values will stay in the mid-90s. 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That's your latest forecast. I'm meteorologist Mike Witcher from the East Tennessee Weather Center. And remember to always get the latest forecast weather updates with the East Tennessee Weather
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0: And running.
1: It's DeeDee in the morning, and good morning to you. It is Thursday, July 9th. Good morning to Jay Cruz.
2: Hey.
1: Also, Trey G.
2: Whoa.
1: And comedian J.J. Williamson.
3: Good morning.
1: It is National Sugar Cookie Day, everybody. I love sugar a sugar cookie.
3: Every now and then.
1: Let me take my favorite. You go to the grocery store, get the Pillsbury sugar cookie in a tube, and you just it's a slice, and you just slice them, put them on the in the oven, and then when you take them out the oven, melt you a little bit of butter to put on top of the little
3: cookie.
1: The
3: really?
1: Cookie. Yeah, the sliced cookie that you ever slice cookies and put them on the pan?
3: Dog, I just want to.
4: It's
1: just a slice. Just slice the cookie.
4: Just slice them.
1: And then put some butter. Ooh.
2: Yeah, I don't feel like cutting my oven on.
3: Right. I'll let just to eat a little cookie, bro.
2: Damn.
1: That's just okay. He said he don't want to.
3: You know,
1: I love it.
3: Sometimes cut
1: his oven on.
3: When light skinned people, when they get ashy, they look like little sugar cookies.
1: No, they do.
3: Look like little sugar cookies.
2: Right now, look at DeeDee.
4: That's ridiculous.
1: Sugar cookie. Hey, it is fashion day. Today's the day. It's fashion day.
4: Okay.
1: Shouts out to Zendaya. She is like known for her fashion. Who else? Kiki. Not Kiki Palmer. The one who has the same personality as Kiki.
4: Girl, you're looking
1: Tiana
4: at
1: Tiana Taylor.
3: Yeah.
1: They got similar personalities to me.
4: You're looking at a fashion good person.
1: Who?
4: Me. Say me.
1: Me?
4: Say J. Cruz.
1: I'm not.
3: What?
4: What's wrong with her?
3: This got weird.
4: Come on now. Hold on. I'm not a fashion dude. I'm not stylish. Y'all talk about other people. Y'all ain't talking about your in-house.
1: I was talking about. Hold on a second. I was talking about two females. See? Y'all see this? I was just talking about two female celebrities who look
4: fashion.
1: Good. And he threw his butt in there talking about, I love fashion.
4: I love fashion.
1: Yeah, you do. He does. He loves fashion.
4: I love
1: this
4: clothes.
1: Dude here, he comes in this studio when no one can see him, dressed to the nines.
3: What?
1: Dressed to the gods.
4: I be ready.
2: He be red carpet ready.
1: Don't he?
4: My close-up.
1: Hey, it's National Don't Put All Your Eggs in One Omelet Day. Huh?
3: Well, I can't stand omelets.
1: Yep. And this is the day.
4: Really?
1: Oh, you don't?
3: I don't like
1: too much egg for you. You don't
3: maybe
1: like
3: maybe that's what it is. Mm-hmm. And the texture is all soft and stuff. I don't like that.
1: All right. Hey, guess what? Today's your day too, Trey. Guess what today is?
3: What's day?
1: National Dimples Day.
3: Hey, come on. Hey, you only gang though if you got two dimples.
1: Hey, Trey, I wish you would bring a picture in of you as a baby. I want to see how deep your dimples were as a kid.
3: As a baby.
1: I actually,
3: it's so funny. My daddy used to say I looked Hispanic when I was a baby.
1: Really? I want to see your baby picture.
4: Oh, not Raul.
3: He didn't think I was his.
4: He thought you was Dominican.
3: I told you.
1: No wonder he treats you the way he does.
3: Yeah, for real.
2: No wonder I'm his favorite.
4: That's crazy. It's the same age.
1: All right, let's celebrate birthdays. Happy birthday goes out to the actor Tom Hanks celebrating a birthday.
3: Tom Hanks.
1: I don't know this guy. The actor Enrique Murciano is celebrating a birthday.
2: Never heard of him.
1: Never heard of him either. Actor Jimmy Smits is celebrating a birthday.
2: Never heard of
3: Jimmy Smits.
1: He used to be on some show, a cop show back in the day, I think.
3: Right, of the Smitses.
4: Oh, and he's in Star Wars.
1: Oh, okay.
3: Okay, for sure.
1: Well, happy birthday to him. We kicked the show off with early morning memes.
2: Sure do.
1: Mine just says this. Y'all ever seen a kid so bad, you be like, yeah, this little MF going to jail when he get older.
3: Hey, yo. All the time. All the time, yes.
1: You will see a badass kid as a child. You'll be like, I already know where they going.
3: Boy.
4: Yes, sir. All right, I got a dad joke. You might know where this is going, but feel free to use it if
3: Come
4: you're
3: on,
4: a dad.
3: Man.
4: Y'all ready?
3: Yes.
4: Why did the photo go to jail?
2: Why did the photo go to jail?
4: This is
2: go
4: simple.
2: To jail?
4: It's so easy. It's good.
5: Flash somebody.
4: Would you say flash somebody? That's no.
3: No, go ahead. I don't want to get
4: Come on, y'all. It was framed.
2: Oh, okay. That's a good one.
3: Now you're not expecting
4: He ain't doing it.
1: I hate him, Cruz. Oh, God.
2: You got one right there, player.
3: Gotcha.
1: All right, I got one.
3: Mine says, I'm crazy as hell, baby. I'll ride past your house and feel if your car hood is hot.
4: Girl. Damn. To know if you just been somewhere.
3: Oh, she's just coming back to the
4: no
3: house.
4: It's that volatile.
2: I ain't thought about that one, though.
4: You're scary.
2: I know, too. Let me go pull up. All right, here we go. Losing sleep for your goals is better than dreaming about them.
1: I agree. Ooh,
3: real deal.
1: Come on now. Thanks for reminding me of that. Real deal.
2: Absolutely.
1: Losing sleep for your goals. Okay.
2: I like that.
1: I like that too. Listen, that's how we kick the show off with early morning memes. Coming up this morning, you guys, we're going to show some love to another entrepreneur with our strong business spotlight. Plus, join in on our dope discussion, the benefits of a big woman.
2: Ooh.
1: Yep. And we're going to drop some money for you, I should say. Not in you. I was going to say, we're going to drop some money in you.
3: Oh, hold on.
2: Man, hold on.
3: Hold on.
1: Okay. We're going to drop some money in your pockets.
2: Okay.
1: Okay. The $1,000 mini game is coming up this morning. Get ready. Here we go. It's No Politics Thursday. It's Dee Dee in the morning. 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

0: right, good morning. It's Dee Dee in the morning, and I'm coming to you like this because I don't know what to do.
1: Mm-mm.
0: I don't know what to do and how to handle a situation.
2: What's
0: guys
2: wrong?
0: I want everyone to pay attention to me. Certainly everyone in Atlanta, because Atlanta radio has been on fire about this story for about a month now, and that would be Tigger and his wife. Big Tigger and his wife. And I hate to talk about it, but it is a national story, and all of our affiliates and everybody listening all over the country, or everybody's paying attention to the story. Took an interesting turn yesterday as Tigger's wife was arrested. Anybody see that?
3: Yeah, I saw that. Yeah.
0: She was arrested. I guess there's a child that's missing. I guess she has a 10-year-old daughter or something, and then they said that there was a warrant out for her arrest.
1: They said it was a case from 2019, I think, in Maryland.
0: Mm-hmm.
1: A warrant out of Maryland, they were saying.
0: Yeah. Mm-hmm. So a lot has been coming out, and like Trey keeps saying, I don't know how we got into this group. Well, she put us in the group text.
1: Yo,
0: she put us all a part of it. We got a part of this.
1: Yeah.
0: And it all started last month when she said that, you know, she showed up on social media with a gash in her head where she had gotten stitches. She said, ask my husband how I got it.
1: Right.
0: He says, no, I didn't put hands on you. Then we get a video release. We see what happens. Now, a couple of days ago, another video dropped.
1: Yeah.
0: And this was a video where I guess she had grabbed Tigger's phone.
1: Mm-hmm.
0: He's trying to get it from her.
1: Yeah.
0: He's standing above her trying to get it. She's on the floor in a fetal position, curled up, trying not to let him have his phone.
1: Right.
0: Whatever's in this phone, dude wants the phone so bad. Yeah.
2: And she wants it bad, too.
0: Yeah.
3: And that's please acknowledge that she was laying on a whole lot of Fashion Nova.
0: Yeah, she was.
3: Packages.
0: Yeah, hadn't even opened them yet.
3: I ain't opened them.
0: I was thinking, what outfits are those, bro?
3: No, for real.
1: Right. I'm worried about the wrong thing.
0: We are, but there was a lot of outfits.
3: There was a lot of outfits.
0: She was spending big tickets. Money.
3: I don't know if that's for court or what.
0: Right. A court outfit.
3: Yeah, court outfit.
0: Maybe it was.
3: Yeah.
0: Nonetheless, we all see this video. And a lot of people felt that when they saw the video, though, that Tigger was vindicated.
2: He was innocent. Yeah. He wasn't aggressive. He's just
0: trying to get his phone.
2: That's it. Very carefully. He's very carefully trying not to hurt her.
3: Because, like, before the video came out, a lot of people was, calling Tigger out, like, man, you a buster, man.
1: Right.
3: I don't appreciate what you did. But when the video came out, a lot of people started apologizing, like, I'm sorry. I see it now.
0: Yeah.
3: Right. I didn't do nothing wrong.
1: Right. Yeah. Well, now, there is an update in the development of the whole case.
0: Okay. Yes, it is.
1: You know, black folks gonna black folk all the time.
0: Black folks gonna black folks all the time. Hold on. I'm just gonna say this about you.
1: Uh-huh.
0: You the black person that laughed when you heard the son say. What'd he say, Dre?
1: Mr. Tigger. Because it's like at this point, just either call me by my government name or just call me Tigger.
0: Mr. Tigger!
1: You ain't gotta put the Mr. in front. Yeah. But I'm not the only one that found that very interesting that he called him Mr. Tigger.
3: Right.
1: Twice. There's actually somebody else on the internet now that has made a song.
0: You already know who it is.
1: Who is it?
0: Sway the Remix.
1: Yes, indeed.
0: The Remix God.
1: Yes, indeed. Sway the Remix God has made a remix to Mr. Tigger, and I wanted to bring it to y'all so y'all could hear it for yourself.
4: Get off of me! Mr. Tigger! Get off of me! Mr. Tigger, get off of her now!

0: You made it a hot line, I made it a hot song.
1: Sweet remix, guy.
2: Oh my God.
1: What are we doing?
2: Why can't we take nothing serious?
1: What are we doing? What are we doing? And then we sit here talking about Miami, Young Miami spin that, but they making a song.
3: Yeah, they're making a song out of
1: Mr. Tigger. Right. Mr. Damn Tigger. Come
0: out
1: on
0: of,
1: now.
0: Out of a domestic situation.
2: Yeah. We can't take nothing serious.
1: At all.
2: Nothing, y'all.
0: Mr. Tigger.
2: Hold on, no. Hit that song one more time.
1: Oh, my God,
0: Stop twerking.
2: Okay,
1: DD, I didn't know you could move like that.
2: You know what?
0: Bounce.
2: Thank you for that, Trey.
1: Yes, indeed.
2: And shouts out to Sway, the remix god, on that one. That is so wrong. Yeah,
1: please remove us from the group chat expeditiously.
2: Yeah, definitely. But we'll be playing that again every hour at the top of the hour tomorrow. All right, it's DD in the morning.
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13: This typical July weather pattern continues for this evening and for the next several days. Actually, all the way through Monday, we have a flooding and flash flooding risk. With highs in the upper 80s, heat index values will stay in the mid-90s. 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That's your latest forecast. I'm meteorologist Mike Witcher from the East Tennessee Weather Center. And remember to always get the latest forecast weather updates with the East Tennessee Weather app.
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0: All right, y'all, it's Didi in the morning. Guys, let's see. J. Cruz is with me. Also, Trey G.
1: Always.
0: And comedian J.J. Williams. Guys, we got to talk to this woman right here. She's an entertainment correspondent. This woman has previously worked at WBLS in New York, worked with Wendy Williams, Hot 97, did work for Essence. This baby girl done been all over the place.
2: She know what she doing.
0: She is here now to talk to us about It's Only Entertainment. Hey. Please welcome Miss Marie Davis.
3: All right.
4: Most importantly, she saw Beyonce live in concert.
0: Yes, she did.
3: I sure did. Houston, Texas. Yes, thank you all so much for having me. Didi in the morning. Shout outs to y'all. J. Cruz, Trey G, J.J. Williamson. Hey. I'm so happy to be here. Shout out to Tracy.
0: I love that accent, though. Y'all hear her accent? That's that real New York accent, Cruz.
4: That's that Jersey.
0: What you mean?
4: That's that Jersey.
0: You don't sound the same. Let me tell you something. Let me tell you, Marie. He only gets a New York accent when he's talking to somebody from the East Coast. That's right.
2: Because I remember where I come from. You know, I start remembering with the,
0: you left at 8 months old.
2: I did not. It was loaded.
0: All right, let me move on. Okay, so Marie, let me ask you this. You work for It's Only Entertainment. Let's talk about this. If you had to crown Mess of the Week, what moment this week wins to you?
3: We got to talk about India Irie and Young Miami.
4: Ooh, boy.
3: Okay.

0: as you can see, Young Miami is charting right now. She is doing her thing with her new hot single, Spinette. And India Irie has an issue with the lyrics in the song. She was calling out the song, saying it's crystal clear that it's a bigger cultural problem because the lyrics leans into scamming and boosting.
1: Right.
0: What do
1: right.
0: you guys think? I mean, have you heard the song?
2: Yes,
0: do you like the song?
2: Of course, girl. Come yeah. on.
1: I ain't gonna lie to you. It's a staple in the studio.
2: It is.
1: We be in there. Where all my scamming? But we gonna support Miss Irie
3: until we get in the car by ourselves.
1: Yeah.
0: But let me tell you, she also stated that she spent her entire adult life caring too much, and that people need to make wise choices about what they consume. Do you guys agree?
4: Let me jump in. I think music can be a lot of things, and it can also be fun and meaningless and just for the moment, and it doesn't have to be thought sure. out. I could just enjoy Agreed. The song for that moment.
2: I'm going to disagree with him because I'm going to say this, you guys. I think as adults, we can listen to what we want to. I think you need to be wise when it comes to children and what your kids are listening to, though. So that's the only time I think that should come into play. But listening to Young Miami as a grown-ass woman with a job who doesn't boost and everything, I can still sing it and enjoy it.
1: Somebody did, though, make a really good point. They said that mother and daughter who got caught stealing them purses, they was boosting and listening to Young Miami.
4: But they were together as a team.
1: Okay.
4: Right? I guess they were doing wrong things, but they were doing it together. That's bringing them closer. They got each other's backs.
1: You make my head hurt.
2: This is coming from the mind of a father.
1: Thanks.
2: Who should we be looking out for that's getting ready to make some news, you think, in entertainment?
0: I feel like we should look out for the new couple everyone's been talking about, Karamo Brown and Jussie Smollett.
1: I saw that.
0: First of all, that came out of nowhere. And they're not hiding it either.
1: No.
0: You know, Karamo, he went to the Reality with King podcast saying, "We go out, we be holding hands."
1: Wow.
0: And he's 100% sure that he's found his person. Yeah. And he even said he could see Jussie Smollett being his husband, which I think.
2: So is Jussie Smollett coming back, though? Do you guys have
1: I saw
2: we,
1: that performance have the
2: we,
1: other day?
2: Yeah, he performed.
0: Yes.
2: Have we forgiven him? Do you think, Marie, that he's going to make a comeback and we're all going to forget about the noose and the lying and the Subway sandwich?
0: Listen, I'm not for the whole canceling thing, you know? Okay. We got to forgive people. We got to give them a second chance to redeem themselves. Right. Only he knows the truth, but he deserves a second chance to kind of come out here and do his thing. We don't want this man depressed and, you know, in a sad place. We want people to feel good.
1: Marie, can I ask you about this then? What about this whole Chris Brown situation, shifting gears a little bit? You know, Chris Brown just got that $13 million judgment.
0: Ooh.
1: Yeah, levied against him in court from a housekeeper. What do you think about that situation?
0: I think there was a little bit of negligence from Chris Brown's part.
1: Thanks.
0: You know, this woman has to deal with these injuries for the rest of her life.
1: Right.
0: I'm hearing that the dog bit her on the face.
1: Oh,
0: she has a bunch of bruises, you know. When we're talking about your face, this is something that you have to live with for the rest of your life. So $13 million. Yeah.
1: But now, I will say this, because he's on tour, I thought what it was that he wasn't able to make like a court appearance. And so they basically levied the judgment against him at that point. But then now, once he's able to kind of get off tour, get the case back rolling again, make it to court, then he might not have to pay that $13 million. But I thought it was just a technicality. But it seemed like he actually got to pay that.
0: I'm not sure, but I think so. When someone is injured, you got to prior. I know you're on tour, you're, you know, living your best life, but somebody was hurt.
1: Sure.
0: So
2: and there's a baby bear.
0: In that and take care of that. Yeah.
2: Marie, I got to be honest. They got a good one with you because I enjoy you already. You're
1: Absolutely.
2: Great.
1: Yes,
2: we need to get you back on.
0: Thank you.
2: We want to get you back on.
0: Thank you, Didi.
2: Yeah.
0: Yes.
2: Well, shouts out to It's Only Entertainment, everybody. Follow them online.
1: Come
2: Make
1: on.
2: Sure you follow them.
1: Come
2: and
1: on.
2: Then, Marie, how can people follow you privately, independently? How do they follow you?
0: _ Marie David on Instagram. TikTok, the same thing. Yep. _ Marie David. I'm on there doing my thing. You'll see me repping Haiti all the time. As you can see, I have my 1804
1: t-shirt on. Shout out their World Cup action that they got to experience this year, too.
0: Absolutely. Exactly. Yeah. It was a huge honor. I was so excited to see my people on the field.
2: It's Only Entertainment.
1: Yes. Come on.
2: Make sure you do that. And also follow this woman right here, _ Marie David. We appreciate you being on the show.
0: Thank you so much for having me.
2: Y'all clap it up for Miss Marie.
1: Hey. Shout out North.
2: It's Only Entertainment. It's Didi in the Morning.
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14: 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But you always gotta, people always gotta see you smile. You always gotta put on that fake, you know what I'm saying?

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3: Okay. Good morning. It's Dee Dee in the morning. Okay. Let's get into the hot topics, guys, because Cardi B has a message for all of you men. All men. 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Let's get into it.
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3: 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So do y'all remember, what's the Florida gubernatorial candidate?
5: Andrew Gilliam.
3: Y'all know him, right?
5: Uh-huh.
3: Did y'all see what happened? He got arrested again with meth. Take a listen.
6: 46-year-old Andrew Gilliam was pulled over and is accused of possessing 3 grams of methamphetamine, marijuana, and drug equipment. Police found the drugs after stopping Gilliam in a town just east of Mobile. You may remember it was back in 2020 when Miami Beach police say they found Gilliam at a South Beach hotel room with two men and crystal meth. No charges were fired from that incident.
3: Wow. I didn't know it was two men back then. I thought it was only one man. And they showed the hotel, and it was disgusting.
7: Oh, my
3: looking.
7: God.
3: With dirty towels and bloody towels.
7: It was gross.
3: And bed was all disheveled, and everybody
5: Whether it was two men, one man, no man. You got problems.
7: There's crystal meth involved. There's an issue.
5: You have a problem is what it sounds like.
3: Isn't he on the Native Land podcast or something? I thought he was.
5: I think so. Okay. Something like that, right?
3: I wonder if he's going to stay on there.
5: Yeah.
3: He got a problem, it sounds like.
5: I think he need to take a step away.
3: I do
5: maybe
3: too.
5: Take a little sabbatical.
3: I do too.
5: Go get some help.
7: I love that. Yeah.
5: Go to rehab or something like that and just figure it out, bro.
7: Take a step away from
3: how you got that close. But then let me tell you what's so scary. He got that close to running.
5: Facts.
3: Running that state, and the man sounds like he got a problem to me.
5: Yeah.
3: Right?
7: Meth head. You about to have a meth head running your state.
3: Right.
5: That's go crazy. Get some help.
3: All right, let's talk about Kodak Black.
5: Oh, God. Speaking of going to get some help, Kodak seemed like he need a little help. Dee Dee, earlier you said, okay, KK. I heard somebody say it in the room. Well, now Kodak is saying that he is in a group with Kanye West and Kendrick Lamar called the KKKs because they are all woke Jews.
8: God. Me, Kanye, and Kendrick, bro. You know what our group called? KKK. We the KKK, bro, because like, we woke. Like, we pro-black. I mean, we woke, bro. We woke, and we smart, and we Jew. We black Jews. We Israelite. You feel me? You feel me? My father named David, so I'm a star of David. You feel me? You get it? Like, my daddy, 12/22. His birthday, 12/22. My birthday, 6/11. What that mean? That mean, like, I'm the star of David. You feel me? 6, 12, 11, 22. You get it? You know what I mean? And then my brother's name is Davidson, because he's Davidson. Feel me?
5: Yeah, speaking of needing help, I think Kodak need a little bit, or a lot of it. Something like that.
7: I don't know, man.
3: And,
7: you know, a lot of the stuff is... Whatever.
3: Go ahead.
7: Yeah. Hey, it's going to be offensive to a large community. People, I'm not... he's going out of his way to just... I don't know.
5: Hey, Kodak has been going on these drug rants for a minute now, it feels like. Mm-hmm. So, and I feel like social media is just kind of watching him spiral down.
7: Right. Yeah.
5: You see what I'm saying?
7: Yeah.
5: Everybody's kind of like taking a back seat and not actually helping, just kind of laughing at the kid.
7: Yeah, it's like there's nobody close to him to help.
5: He's in denial himself, though.
7: Yes.
5: At the same time.
7: Absolutely, bro.
5: So, yeah. I'm not sure what it is.
3: Baby mamas get arrested and stuff and was out here. Did they say she was passing out HIV?
5: Yeah, that's what I've heard.
7: Oh my God. I've read
5: that on social media.
3: Yeah, what? One of his baby moms. Yeah. I just saw that. I don't know how true it is. This is alleged. I don't know.
7: Yeah.
3: I'm just telling you what I heard. Finally, let's talk about Cardi B, though. Cardi is out here giving a message to all young men, right?
7: Yeah. Clean it up, fellas. Clean it up.
9: I just feel like it's like, you know, like, I don't know if, like, their moms didn't taught them how to wash themselves, but it's like, just learn. It doesn't make you gay or what, feminine, whatever. If you know how to clean yourself, maintain yourself, like, it's like, the highest compliment is a woman telling you that your, you know, private part tastes good.
10: Absolutely.
9: So as a man, like, it's like you should want to stay clean. You know what I'm saying? Like, you should want to be nice and everything, because women notice that too. Just like how you notice if a woman don't have an odor or if her nails are clean, women notice that too when you dirty. Like, nobody want to be with a dirty ass man.
3: I know that's right. Come on, Cardi.
7: Yeah, dirty.
3: Thank you.
5: I'm down with that.
3: She said you tell she was disgusted. Don't nobody want to be no dirty ass man.
7: She hooked up with somebody who was unripe.
3: Funky. Yes. Funky, frowsy as hell down there.
7: Woo.
5: I wonder who.
7: I know. That's what I started.
3: What do y'all think?
5: I don't have no clue.
3: Which one would be Frowsy? Which one was Frowsy? Or the football player or the rapper? I'm going to go with the rapper.
5: Well, I got to be him, too. I'm sure she done dated so many other people outside of him.
3: Yeah, those are the latest two.
1: Let's go with those two. Michael Jackson jackets, Offset be wearing. Yeah.
7: I'm going with the football player.
3: That leather can trap that funk. Yes.
7: But think he's the athlete. He's always acting.
3: No, that's what I said. I just told you. I think the athlete is cleaner than old boy. All right. He got to take a shower every time he's done with practice.
1: Right. Hello.
3: All right, coming up, we got $1,000 for you. It's DD in the morning.
0: Move along to the beat of Knoxville. We lighten up the city. All your favorite throwbacks are on Jump 97.1. 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

0: Good morning, Didi in the morning on this. It is Thursday already.
1: Come on, man.
0: Get
1: out
0: of here.
1: You know it is.
0: I ain't even put my recap of the Essence Fest from last Saturday up.
1: I wonder why.
0: Damn. And this is Thursday?
1: Yeah, already.
2: Make it a throwback.
0: Yeah. All right, a throwback. Okay, all right. Hey, listen, Trey G's here to tell us what's trending with Trey.
3: Hey, so what's trending, man? Lil Durk might actually be in some big trouble with the feds, man. They say feds have seized about 59 devices tied to Only the Fans, a.k.a. OTF, his record label, tied to their criminal activity. They say including 38 pieces of evidence that were found after Lil Pab's death. Of course, Lil Pab is the rapper that they are accused of having the murder for hire plot against. So Lil Durk is in some trouble, and they saying also too that two of the co-defendants that are on trial with Lil Durk have already pled guilty and admitted that they were paid for the murder. So he might actually be facing some serious time if he get convicted.
0: What's going on with these rappers right now? Isn't Pooh Shiesty in trouble for doing some craziness too?
4: He just got out and then goes right back.
0: All of them are doing, and then okay,
3: that's how the game
0: you
3: goes.
0: You know, I just hosted something at Essence, and it was talking about the lyrics and rap music and the effect of it in their trials and this and that.
3: Right.
0: What's going on with hip hop, boy?
3: Man, get out the streets.
0: Yep. All right. Hey, listen. Coming up, we got the five things you need to know to start your day. Next, it's Didi in the morning.
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6: I'm Amber Payton with BIN News Now. Former NFL star Antonio Brown is expected to argue stand your ground in his Florida attempted murder case.
7: Stand your ground motion is a critical motion, as you know.
6: He's accused of shooting at someone outside of a Miami boxing match in May 2025, but says he was defending himself. If the judge agrees, the case would be dismissed. A coalition of civil rights groups is suing Texas Tech Chancellor Brandon Creighton over directives that led to course content reviews. The lawsuit claims professors were ordered to disclose whether materials covered race, sex, or gender identity, amounting to viewpoint discrimination and harming black faculty in particular. And a hearing on whether former Illinois deputy Sean Grayson will be released early from prison will be closed to the public. Grayson was sentenced to 20 years for killing Sonia Massey, an unarmed black woman who had called 911 about a possible intruder. Get BIN News Now on demand 24/7 on the iHeartRadio app.
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0: Good morning. It's Dee Dee in the morning, and welcome to the show. Welcome, welcome, welcome. All right, it is Thursday. It's No Politics Thursday. Mm. Can't believe it already.
1: Uh-oh.
0: Well, good morning to J. Cruz.
2: Hola.
0: And good morning to Trey G.
3: Hey, happy Thursday.
0: Comedian J.J. Williamson is over here.
4: Good morning, good morning, good morning, good people.
0: Let's get right to the five things you need to know to start your day, guys. Let's
5: five,
0: go.
5: Four, three, two.
6: Number one.
7: The five things you need to know right now on Dee Dee in the Morning.
0: First thing you need to know this morning, they're saying foreclosures in this country have hit a seven-year high.
2: Sheesh.
0: They said it is so sad to see, but according to what they're talking about, driven by the ongoing affordability crisis that we're facing in this country, they said the national foreclosure rate reached its highest level in nearly 7 years. Most of the ones who are being affected with foreclosures are in the South and the Midwest. Yep.
3: They also said for everybody in this country, I feel like.
0: Now, they did say that although for some people losing their homes to foreclosure, it is a painful process for them, but they said it presents an opportunity for shrewd buyers and investors looking to secure properties below value. But basically, folks are losing their homes, y'all.
2: So it's an investor's market.
0: Yeah, more than anything.
2: Yeah. All right, let's talk about Fat Joe and Jadakiss, two of best of New York rappers, are putting Young Miami on a New York City celebration record called Victory Lap.

0: Come on
1: okay.
0: out.
1: Okay, New York. Yeah, you know, that went hard right there. Yeah.
0: You know, they've been doing a lot of podcasting recently, yes. Fat Joe and Jada Kiss, but, you know, they never forget where their roots come. They're hip-hop. They're rappers. Mm-hmm. And they gave you a taste.
2: And they're using Young Miami, who's real hot right now.
0: Yeah,
2: I get it to get some attention.
1: Hey, well, ladies and gentlemen, let's talk a little NBA right now, man. Coco Jones, man. Donovan Mitchell. He got the bag. He got the bag. Now, I wonder if this bag is going to hinder the Cavs on going for LeBron. Man, because he just signed a deal for years, man. $273 million.
2: Damn! Man. Wait. How many years?
1: 4 years. $273 million.
3: Lord, I see what you do for other people.
1: Yeah, Coco. Coco chose the right one.
2: She sure did.
1: She got that bag. She ain't got to put another song out.
2: Yeah, or be up on, what was this TV show she was on? Fresh Prince of Bel-Air.
1: No more. You ain't got to do none of that, but go to the games, man. So shout out to Donovan for getting that bag. Now, again, I wonder if that going to have any situation going on with LeBron coming. Because I know LeBron ain't going. I mean, I know he's going to take less money, but I don't know how much less he's going to take. Mm-hmm. So we'll see.
2: He can play for free.
1: Yeah, he got it. Shout out to him. Let's get it.
3: Shouts out to him. Can we talk about Macomb, Mississippi real quick?
1: The Sip.
3: Yeah, they honored their girl. Macomb, Mississippi did. Who their girl? Brandy.
1: Brandy. Yeah, that's where she from. They Pike County.
3: Yes, indeed, man. They say Brandy actually got the key to the city in her hometown of Macomb, Mississippi. Not only that, but while she was getting the key to the city, she actually announced that she is thinking about doing a new album.
0: Mm. Wow.
3: Yeah, so we might have some more R&B vibes in these streets in just a minute.
1: Now, I'm telling you now, that kid from Macomb, you can't get a duplicate of that. Oh, I'm just letting you know. Hey, that key old.
3: Shut up.
2: It's one of them old keys you get into a castle in.
1: Yes, Lord. Uh-oh. That thing thick.
2: It clicks.
1: Hey, when you hit light, you say,
2: all right, listen, those are five. We need somebody to play our $1,000 minute game. You answer 10 questions correctly this morning. We're going to give you some cash on this Thursday. So play our game at 833. Talk to Didi.
1: That's 833-825-5233.
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0: Listen, it's Dee Dee in the morning, and we're gonna play and about to play our $1,000 minute game, and we do have a contestant, right?
1: Okay.
0: Before we get into it, though, I love asking you guys little trivia questions and things I can stump you on. Hey, they say this is the number one thing that people notice about your home when they get into it. What do y'all think it is? The number one thing.
2: The smell.
0: Okay, thanks, JJ. That was the answer.
3: Oh, your home?
2: Yeah.
3: Oh, yes, definitely the smell.
2: It's
3: yeah,
2: the first thing
3: that hits your face.
0: That's the first thing you notice?
2: Yeah.
0: What you be doing? If it smell bad, what you be doing?
2: I be like, I ain't gonna sit down.
0: You won't eat nothing from there either.
2: Eat nothing, smell. I mean, I don't want to sit down. And don't let me have to use the bathroom. I'm a tiptoeing now. I'm
4: like, oh my God, what am I about to see?
0: Yeah, I smell.
1: Positive note though, you walk in some people's house, it smell like food.
0: Yeah, if it smell like food.
1: It be smelling so good. Yeah. Like I'm talking about.
0: Well,
1: hot
0: hold on now, Trey.
1: Food.
0: It all depends on what the food. Now, if they fried fish the night before.
1: Well, yeah. Fish, yeah, that's kind of bad.
0: You walk up in that house, you be like.
1: Yeah, that's kind of bad.
0: You know what my mother used to always say, you have to put you put a bowl of vinegar out when you have
1: Oh, that catch the smell?
0: It catches the smell
1: You
0: real
1: know,
0: good.
1: Black folks don't do them, but just boil some Fabuloso.
0: Mm-hmm.
1: That's all black
0: folks do. I hate
1: that
0: smell. I hate Fabuloso. I hate the smell that near food.
1: Yeah.
0: But no, if you put a bowl or a cup of, normally a bowl, if your house is smelling bad or something in the kitchen you made, my mother always say, just put some vinegar in a bowl.
1: I've never heard that.
0: It'll cut the smell. Especially with fish.
2: Oh, really?
0: If you make fish that day, and just put some vinegar out. All right, now that I taught you something, let's get into the game.
5: It's time to boss up with a bang. You got the answers. We got that bread. $1,000 all for you with the $1,000 Minute Game. Exclusively on Dee Dee in the Morning.
0: Well, hey now, who is this?
6: This is Clifton.
0: Hey, Clifton.
2: Oh, Clifton.
6: Yes, Clifton.
0: Clifton. All right, now.
2: They pronounced every letter was in that one, didn't they?
0: Clifton.
6: Good morning.
0: Good morning. Clifton, who you named after? Your daddy?
6: Yeah.
0: Are you a junior?
6: Yes, ma'am.
0: All right,
1: shout
0: now.
1: Out them juniors.
0: Junior.
1: Yeah, shout out them juniors.
3: Junior. Come on now.
0: All right, what they call you Clifton or just Cliff?
6: Yeah, they either one.
0: All right, Cliff. Mm-hmm. Do you have a nickname?
6: I go with Cliff. That's cool.
0: That's it? That's all? That's the only nickname? Do you have kids, Cliff?
6: That's cool. Yes, ma'am. Three.
0: Yeah, three. Okay, you got a boy? You got a third after you?
6: Two.
0: A
6: two
0: third.
6: Boys, one girl. I got one boy named Joel, one boy named Cliff.
0: And then
3: nice.
0: All right. And what's your daughter's name?
6: Zakari.
0: Okay. Joe Clifton and Zakari. All right. Let's play this game. Here we go, Cliff.
5: DD.
7: Jay Cruz. JJ from the SIP.
2: Trey G.
7: JJ from the SIP. $30 bonus.
2: Damn, Cliff. That little $30 right there.
6: Come on, man.
2: You need that, man. But I know what? I think you're going to get even more than that, man. So let's get this money. Now, look, if you don't know the answer, please say pass. We got time. Trust me, we're going to come back to it, all right?
6: Gotcha.
2: Let's get this early morning money. Here we go. How old were you when you drove your first car?
6: 13.
2: How many car accidents have you been in? Be honest.
6: One.
2: Which planet is closest to the sun?
6: The moon.
2: How old is Shaquille O'Neal?
6: 63.
2: Model Brittany Reiner has a brief marriage with which rapper?
0: Brittany Renner.
2: Okay, so U.S. soccer team was eliminated from the World Cup by which team?
6: Pass.
2: Okay, what was the fifth question I asked you? Number five.
6: Brittany
2: Brown. Yeah, there it is. Who on the morning show is an Atlanta Hawks fan?
6: Mm-hmm.
2: PD. What does PTO stand for? PTO stands for what?
6: Pay time off.
2: There it is. Spell the word fascination.
0: All right. Okay, ran out of time. I see 5 out of 10 is what I see.
2: 4, 5. Yes.
0: All right, let me see. Here's what you missed, sir. You missed this one. Which planet is closest to the sun? Mercury.
2: Yep.

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8: Well, good morning. A steady flow of traffic right now coming out of Campbell County down into Anderson County on the interstate here on 75 coming southbound. A little bit of radar up through Jefferson County this morning, especially through that Dandridge area there on I-40 as that traffic gets a little bit heavier on the Hemling Street Bridge just in the last few minutes. If you're having transmission problems with your vehicle, it's okay. Come to AMCO Transmissions today, 8844 Kingston Pike in West Knoxville. I'm Commander Chuck with your on-time traffic.
9: Good morning and happy Thursday, everybody. Got a couple of showers hanging out with us this morning, but those showers and thunderstorms will increase in coverage throughout the day today. Forecast highs top out in the upper 80s to near 90 with heat index values in the mid-90s. 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I'm meteorologist Mike Witcher from the East Tennessee Weather Center, and remember to always get the latest forecast weather updates with the East Tennessee Weather app.
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2: So Jasmine hit us up and said that she wanted to be on the Mad Minute. Jazz, who are you going to make mad?
3: My mother-in-law, Lisa. I'm going to tell her that the landlord isn't going to give us any money back for the material that her son bought.
2: Okay, here we go.
3: Hello? Mom.
4: Hi, mija.
3: The landlord's running her mouth. She's not going to give Ralphie any of the money back for the material. And now that he wants to try to give her problems about it, that grandma has to pay the first month's rent and the deposit to move in, and that if we have any problems, we can come and tell you, because it's not like you raised them well anyways. Yeah. So she's running her mouth and says that if you have any problems, she's standing right here and she doesn't care. You want to talk to her? Who? The landlord. She's not going to give any of his money back.
2: Let me talk to her. Hello, this is Miss Conway.
4: Yes, ma'am.
2: So listen, we got a problem over here. Your son, Ralphie, or whatever his name is, he went in here and started doing some things here at our house, and we didn't allow it. And so what we're going to have to do is we're going to need the first and last month's rent. We're going to need you to take care of it or something, ma'am, please.
4: Me? I'm a single woman. I don't care about you.
2: I don't care about your relationship status, ma'am. I just want the money. So you're going to have to either do this or they're going to have to get put out.
4: Well, I don't know why my son did all that.
2: I'll tell you what we're going to do. You're going to talk to the contractor. He's here right now.
5: Hello, ma'am?
4: Yes.
5: How do I say this? We are definitely and unfortunately going to need this month's rent and last month's rent right now. Ahora. Do you comprende? Or I'm going to single-handedly tear all this shit down back here, because we are tired of playing games with y'all.
4: He said that he had an agreement with the landlord, so I don't understand.
5: Well, they gave me your number, ma'am, and I want to know, are you lying to me? Are you saying mentitas? You know what I'm talking about? Because I'm over here trying to speak some English to you, but I don't speak Mexican. So if you could try to speak a little clearer, por favor.
4: Who?
5: You, ma'am. Your English is terrible.
4: I am speaking English. You don't fucking understand?
5: Well, not really. I did hear you say f***, but that's about it.
4: Oh, f*** you bastard.
5: Hey, well, excuse me, ma'am.
2: Hey, Lisa. Are you there? It's a prank call. It's the Mad Minute. It's a prank call.
4: Oh, my God, Jasmine. I'm going to kick your butt.
2: You all right, Lisa?
4: I am so sorry.
2: Oh, no, Lisa. It's all right. Just speak English.
0: Get in on the fun and prank call someone you know. Tell us how at DeeDeeMakesMeLaugh.com.
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2: Hey, good morning. It's Dee Dee in the morning. We are all here on this. What is today, everybody? I almost thought it was a Monday. It's a Thursday.
3: Sure is.
2: Yes, it is. No politics Thursday. But listen, let's just get right to the hot topics right now, because did y'all hear what happened to Jaylen Brown? Y'all see, this is the man that played in Boston.
3: Yeah.
2: Folks say he's too smart for the room, that it's a disease, that he thinks he's too smart.
3: Too smart to be in the NBA. I heard they say.
2: Well, I heard he really is really smart. But nonetheless, yeah, y'all got to hear what happened to him right now. Let's get into it. Here we go.
4: Let her cook.
0: Hot Topics. 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
2: Before we do anything, we got to talk about Nolan Wells' family now demanding answers. This is the young African-American man who went out, I guess, on some island somewhere with some of his friends.
3: In Mississippi.
2: All white boys.
3: Yeah.
2: They came back, but he didn't. Take a listen at this.
5: This morning, the family of Nolan Wells now plans to conduct an independent autopsy into the teen's mysterious drowning. The 18-year-old went on a July 4th boat trip with friends to an island off the Mississippi coast and never returned. His body found offshore 2 days later. Authorities waiting for results of the official autopsy say at this time, there's no indication a crime was committed. The mother of one of the teens with Nolan that day posted on social media that Nolan made a decision to stay on the island and return inland later with another group of friends. But the Wells family has questions. Among them, why would Nolan leave his phone behind?
6: They said Nolan stayed, but they took his cell phone? That's not adding up.
2: Yeah. And did anybody hear the story of where, I guess, one of the parents is either a judge or has a judge friend that told everybody to, what, scrap their social media and all that stuff?
7: Yeah. They deactivated their social media and they lawyered up.
3: They
2: so hold on. If you ain't really guilty, if you're not guilty, why all of this?
7: It's one of two things is what it seemed like. They either knew something like this was coming, just based on the details of everything, or somebody guilty about something.
2: I think so, too.
8: A lawyer could tell you to prepare for something even if you're innocent, because the situation might need it.
7: That's kind of what I just said.
8: Well, no. It doesn't make them guilty, though.
7: That's what I just said.
3: You said that, too.
7: That's what I'm saying. Either they knew this situation was going to happen, like they knew it was going to happen like this based on the details of the case, even though nothing actually happened, or something really did happen, and they were scared.
8: And they're getting ready for
2: either way it goes, it's fishy.
7: Right.
2: I don't care how you look at it. It's very fishy. Innocent person is not going to, you're going to be like, hey, this is what happened. You're not going to have his phone. You're not going to be scrapping or deactivating your social media. You're not going to be lawyering up.
7: Right.
8: Like, for real? All that. I don't know.
7: I've seen a lot of conversation on social media, too, now with like parents of like kids, like basically saying, hey, listen, man, I don't know if you should allow your black child to go if he's the only black person in that friend group.
2: Everybody keeps saying these parents got to stop putting their children in unsafe spaces.
7: We're trying to
2: I want Lincoln to get the best education. I get that, but at what cost now?
7: Been a lot of conversation.
2: Yeah.
7: A lot of conversation.
2: The other thing we got to talk about would be, anybody see this with Vic Mensa? Anybody see this story? I guess basically what he's talking about is the World Cup. Take a listen to this.
9: Nobody want them Africans in their country till it's time to play football, till it's time for the World Cup. Then they treat the motherfucker like Pokemon. Mbappe, I choose you. It's crazy the things you must do for the world to choose you as an African. Mbappe's mother is from Algeria. France killed over 1 million people in Algeria 100 years ago. And turn around and put a jersey on. I often think about the African man who had to scale a burning building to save a child in order to be granted citizenship in France. You gotta be Spider-Man to get paperwork. Or the many that drowned in the Mediterranean Sea trying to get to Europe. They be fishing them niggas out the ocean, putting them on a soccer field. Damn, that's dark.
7: He not lying though.
2: He ain't.
7: The World Cup showed all of it.
8: FIFA is covered in racism and through the years, and it's been exposed a lot now that, I don't know, it's just been brought to light.
7: It's been a lot of conversation about how a lot of these countries have some melanated citizens in their midst.
2: But they're not all the way respected, and they're not necessarily all the way kind to
7: them. I do think it's very interesting, though.
8: It reminds me of a country I know.
2: Well, you know. All right, listen, let's talk about Jaylen Brown. This is the greatest story about that little boy.
3: Yeah, that little boy. Jaylen Brown, who was just traded from the Boston Celtics, man, a big trade in the offseason, man. That was a kid that went viral because he was so upset about Jaylen being traded.
7: Yeah.
10: What do you want to say to Jaylen Brown?
11: I love you so much, and you are, you mean a lot to me, and you are my favorite player in the whole NBA.
2: Okay.
11: And thank you.
7: He was told
11: that. Thank you for everything that you have done with the Celtics.
2: That is the cutest thing.
7: Damn.
2: It is the way he accelerates. He gets louder, and he's just, I don't know what it is. It's typical child.
3: I want to thank you.
2: It's typical child.
3: My favorite player. But he was hurt, man. He was hurt, man. So it went viral. Jaylen Brown got a hold to it, man. He kept his promise, and they met.
2: Microphone, he's getting ready to interview Jaylen.
7: Yeah,
2: and Jaylen kept picking him up and raising him above his head as if he was a baby.
7: Jaylen about 7 feet, too. That's a long pickup.
8: That boy up there like, oh, my God.
3: Look, made his shirt come out.
2: All right, hey, listen, those are your hot topics. Coming up, Trey G wants to talk about a gripe he has about these R&B night events. On the way, it's DD in the morning.
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12: Good morning. A little bit of fog out here in certain areas. Just give yourself a little bit of extra travel time as that traffic volume increases coming down through La Follette right now. The normal spots on the four-way as it gets heavier on that Solway Bridge at times. Trying to get into the Oak Ridge area. It's crowded here on Pebble City Parkway right over the interstate. A little bit of radar down I-40, especially through the Dandridge area as you come in from Jefferson County into Sevier County. Bridal season is here. Shop local at Fountain City Jewelers right next to Linton's. I'm Commander Chuck with your on-time traffic.
0: Wake up. DD in the morning and the best throwbacks all day. This is the beat of Knoxville. Jump 97.1.
2: Good morning. It's DD in the morning looking for Trey G to find out what's trending with Trey.
7: Hey, so AI is all of the rage, it feels like. ChatGPT, self-driving cars. But now CEOs are saying that AI actually costs more, if not just as much, to house than human workers.
2: Mm-hmm.
7: And they are starting to realize this. They say based on AI tokens, data storage, security training, cloud commuting, human oversight even. You still have to have a human looking at this stuff to make sure it's actually doing what it's supposed to do and moving the correct way.
2: Yeah. You know what I'm saying? I heard about a company that ended up hiring back humans. They said they made a mistake. Was it Ford?
8: For like quality control or whatever. Like
2: They ended up hiring humans back. They realized, well, maybe this ain't so cool after all.
7: Yeah. I think a lot of CEOs and a lot of companies dove into that, but didn't really like realize what would come with it.
8: Back to what Didi said, they just moving too fast.
2: Hey, Trey, you said they dove into it?
7: Uh-oh.
8: He did not say that.
7: Dove into it.
2: Trey G wants to talk about a gripe he has about R&B night events. That's on the way. Plus, get ready to play our $1,000 minute game. It's DD in the morning.
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13: I'm Bree Wood with BIN News Now. Legionnaires' cases are rising on Manhattan's Upper East Side. Council Speaker Julie Menon.
14: I'm concerned that the source hasn't been identified. I'm concerned that the health department, what I've been pushing for is that they proactively disinfect all the towers.
13: Officials say 28 people have been infected as investigators search for the source. Los Angeles County will pay $3 million to settle a lawsuit over a 2023 use of force incident in Lancaster. The case involved allegations of excessive force against black couple J.C. Houston and Damon Barnes by a sheriff's deputy during a response to an alleged robbery report. And R&B singer David, whose legal name is David Burke, is due back in a Los Angeles courtroom. The 21-year-old has pleaded not guilty to charges that he murdered a 14-year-old girl and left her body in the trunk of his Tesla. A judge is expected to decide whether there is enough evidence for the case to move toward trial. Get BIN News Now on demand 24/7 on the iHeartRadio app.
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0: Alrighty, well, good morning. It's Dee Dee in the morning. And so let me tell y'all something right now. Trey G, our millennial jukebox, got some more. He done came with something today. It's all about the R&B. Am I right, Trey?
1: Yeah. You know, I've been getting invited to a bunch of R&B nights here lately. I don't know if it's because it's the summertime. Folks be trying to fall in love in the summertime. Them summertime flings be taking effect. Mm-hmm. But I've been getting invited to a bunch of R&B nights here lately. And it got me thinking, you hear the same damn songs at these R&B nights sometimes. You know what I mean?
2: Yeah.
1: And I came across this guy on social media that actually felt the exact same way. Check out what he had to say first.
3: I am so sick of these R&B parties, and here's my frustration. Y'all brand the night at R&B night, but play the same 30 songs from 15 years ago. I will play SZA and play the same SZA song. Like, bro, SZA has more than Snooze, I promise you. Play some Brent Faiyaz. Play some Division. Play some Giveon. Give me something. Play something that I haven't heard before. Play some deep cuts. That's what R&B is. And before y'all come and say, oh, ain't no new good R&B, do your research. At this point, do not call your R&B night an R&B night. Call it a throwback night. Stop just using the term R&B.
1: Yeah. And it got me to thinking, like, real heavy, too. What songs do you hear when you go to these R&B nights? What are, like, guaranteed bangers, classics that you are going to hear every time you pop out to an R&B night?
4: Tevin Campbell.
1: Oh, my God. You gotta hear that one.
0: Yeah.
1: A couple more. Okay, how about this one? You definitely gonna hear some Deborah Cox when you pop out.

0: to hear this song when you go to
1: Hold on a second. Trey, I hadn't heard that remix version.
0: Oh, you ain't heard that?
1: Yeah. Is that what everybody be saying?
0: Yeah, that's the YN version.
1: Wait. Y'all gonna have to teach me that one because that's hilarious to me.
0: Yeah. I'll teach you the unedited version.
1: Hold on a second. He said, girl, I caught the bus.
0: Girl, I caught the bus. You answered her questions that she asked.
2: I like it. I do too.
0: That's the YN version. Okay. These are a couple more songs you for sure gonna hear anytime you pop out to an R&B night. How about this one by a legendary group called Soul

0: to ring off at every R&B night. Or
1: it knocks me right off of my feet.
0: And you gotta hit them notes. Now Beyonce might have messed the game up for this one, but you can't forget about the classic.
2: Oh, they love this at R&B night. Come on. Whoa, whoa.
0: Look at y'all.
2: That was the smartest thing Beyonce ever did.
3: Typical. R&B
4: night. What? Hey, this song make you waste some of your drink on your thumb.
3: I know I'm drinking Henny.
2: Not on your thumb.
4: On your thumb. And you got, hey, you know, you gonna get that 43 cent.
2: 43 cent of liquor in my thumb.
0: Okay.
4: You don't even ask a girl to dance on that one. You just pulling them out there.
0: Shut up.
2: Frankie
0: Beverly and Maze definitely gonna get the party started. How about I Like?

0: chest.
1: Y'all love this song.
2: This is my go-to song for karaoke.
0: Is it?
1: Is it?
3: Oh, it is your go-to.
0: You're not my lover.
4: Ooh, y'all
1: yeah. And of course, last and final, the ultimate R&B night song has to go to Mr. Tev himself.

0: at the Essence Festival. You know, Babyface wrote it, right?
1: Oh, did he? Okay.
0: So Babyface wrote this song, and he goes to this thing where he sings all the songs he's ever written. And when he did this one, it's such a trip to hear the entire audience, whole stadium singing this damn song right here.
1: Yeah.
2: It's legendary.
1: That's going to make some of the DJs, man. Shout out my dog, though, DJ Kof. He actually helped me come up with that list for the R&B night parties.
0: All
1: But you're going to always hear them songs. Let's play some new music at these R&B nights.
0: No, them are really good.
1: Oh, my
0: God. They were really good, though, Trey. They're really good.
1: I'm going to save you from yourself. I got you.
0: Shouts out to R&B nights, everybody. It's Didi in the morning. 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
5: Good morning. A little bit of fog out here in certain areas. Just give yourself a little bit of extra travel time as that traffic volume increases coming down through La Follette right now. The normal spots on the four-way as it gets heavier on that Solway Bridge at times. Trying to get into the Oak Ridge area. It's crowded here on Pennsylvania Parkway right over the interstate. A little bit of radar down I-40, especially through the Dandridge area as you come in from Jefferson County into Sevier County. Bridal season is here. Shop local at Fountain City Jewelers right next to Linton's. I'm Commander Chuck with your on-time traffic.
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0: All right, listen, it's Dee Dee in the morning. Y'all know the man with many kids would be Jay Cruz, many kids. Anyways, he said he needs to talk to us about parenting and what are these things?
1: Why kids don't listen to their parents.
0: All right.
1: It's just easy.
0: Let me hear. Easy. Cruz, why don't they? Well, hold on a second. Is this why kids don't listen to their parents or why your kids don't listen to you?
2: You.
1: A little bit of both.
0: Okay. All right.
1: Well, you as a kid once, why you listen to your mom? Miss Patty's an amazing woman.
0: Hold on a second. I don't know if you ever listened to this show, but I quote her all the time. I listened.
1: You do. I will say that. Listened. You know, my mama used to say, I shouldn't be dating so many men.
0: Thanks. No, I didn't say that.
3: My mama used to say, you're not very pretty, but you're bright. That's what she say.
1: There my mama said, you light skin, you're going to age ugly. Yeah,
0: there it is.
3: That's what God, she said.
1: All right, so listen. Number one reason I would say is why kids don't listen to their parents, and I did come up with these on my own, because they're actually...
0: Wait, hold on a second. You took credit before we heard them.
3: Damn.
1: Come on. Let me cook.
0: Damn. All right. Go ahead. Go ahead, Jimmy.
1: Because they're actually not yours, and you don't know it.
3: What?
1: But they do.
3: Okay.
1: You know what I'm saying? Imagine being in a family. Mm-hmm. The kids know you're not actually their dad.
3: Oh, God.
1: So they treat you a certain way, cuz. It's not that they don't hear the words. They don't hear you. They know you're not dad.
3: Yeah. Mm.
1: But you don't.
3: Shout out to all the bonus parents.
1: Out there. Well, shout out to parents who are about to find out they're not actually the dad after like 5-6 years. Yeah. And then you actually realize that's why these kids never actually... Listen to me.
3: Boy. Okay.
1: Here's another one. They're already born. I don't know. Have you ever tried to give a young person advice?
3: Uh-uh.
1: They're already born with all the knowledge they ever need to know. Even more than you. JJ, your son.
3: Yeah.
1: I know you giving me so. When you try to give him advice, it's almost like, I know.
2: Like,
1: I know,
2: Dad, but... I already know, Dad.
3: Right.
2: I already know, Dad. Right. Who told you then?
1: Who actually told?
2: Cause who gave you that knowledge?
1: I'd be like, hey, son.
2: You ain't been sitting down with me?
1: I'd be like, son, you know with a girl. He'd be like, Dad, I know what to do.
3: Come on.
1: I'd be like, for real. Yeah,
4: TikTok told me.
1: Who told you? TikTok told me. They're already born with all the knowledge they'll ever need to know. Damn. You might as well just sit there.
3: Yeah, thanks.
1: Another simple one, why kids don't listen to their parents, you don't realize they have AirPods in.
3: Oh no.
0: Wow.
3: Yeah.
0: Okay.
3: Yeah, that's true.
1: You got to get close to them.
3: Yeah.
1: Because if you don't, I'm talking about you have an old 20-minute conversation from across the room. And then you're like, I need an answer. And they're looking at you.
0: Hold on a second. That ain't a conversation, Danny. You said I had a 20-minute conversation from across, and they ain't said nothing. No, that ain't a conversation.
2: I'm saying to them, I said, damn, why ain't give me no feedback?
0: You just talking.
1: But I started, on their behalf, I started the conversation like, don't you say a word. I got something to say.
3: Oh, God.
1: You know, one of those moments.
0: Damn,
1: like,
0: it
1: just
0: took
1: sit there
0: you 20
1: and
0: minutes to say it?
1: Well, it was a lot that, I have four kids. There's a lot to be said.
3: Who we talking to? Think about that. Who we talking to?
1: Gino, my youngest boy. They have another reason why kids don't listen to their parents. They have perfected the art of ignoring you, but looking directly into your eyes. And they teach each other how to do it.
3: Yeah.
1: Like I saw my oldest teaching the middle one. Like, listen, so when dad yelling, you look him directly. Do nod every three and then side to side every 4 seconds. Something like that. And he says that'll keeps him engaged.
3: You're right.
1: And then one ear at the other.
3: Right.
1: And they teach each other. No.
3: It's a talent.
1: It is. Another reason kids don't listen to their parents, this might be surprisingly, they don't speak English.
0: Your kids don't speak English?
1: They don't speak English, yeah. You forgot. It's not even English. They speak English, but they speak their lingo.
3: Yeah.
1: The new kid lingo, right? Like, you did good. I don't know. How do they say that? Yo, that's up. I don't know. That's up means you did good, right?
0: That's up.
3: Hey, clock it, Dad.
1: Yeah. Hey, Dad, clock. I'm like... The club. You have to actually learn their vocabulary to communicate so they can actually listen.
3: You know what? GG's in the chat.
1: Exactly. And then you go, hey, how do you say clean your room? Switch up the life.
3: Shut up.
1: All right. Hey, switch up the life.
0: Switch up the life.
1: All right, okay. Something like that. Okay, so too many instructions at once. These kids are overstimulated, y'all. That's why they don't listen to us. You have to literally tell them one thing at once. And lastly, you made the mistake of just having too many damn kids.
0: Damn. Okay, all right. You know what?
1: You have eight children.
0: This was going too good.
1: How do you expect all eight of them to be listening?
0: It was going too good. You knew it was
1: too
0: coming.
1: Too many kids, not enough parents. And then y'all split up, so not one of y'all got eight. Come on, this is a disaster.
3: Jay Cruz said, not enough parents. Look, one of y'all daddy got to come help.
1: It's almost like a daycare for every eight kids. I need another adult in the building.
3: One of y'all other daddies got to come help now.
1: For real. Like, aunt need to move in, uncles. Too many. That's why kids don't listen to parents. We're outnumbered, we're outmatched, and it's just, good luck.
0: All right. No, sir.
2: One of the kids hear you in there talking. Hey, what Jalen dad at?
0: Oh, my God. All right.

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2: Good morning. Traffic's on the increase on that Solway Bridge, right on schedule, trying to push into Oak Ridge. Here comes that traffic down 75 out of Campbell County right now, passing the Caribou exit on into Anderson County. It's a little bit crowded there at Merchants Road, especially right at the interstate. Hey, don't let a slipping transmission make things worse on your car or truck. Having transmission problems? Come to AMCO Transmissions today at 104 Sequoia Lane in North Knoxville. I'm Commander Chuck with your on-time traffic.
3: Good morning. Happy Thursday, everybody. Got a couple of showers hanging out with us this morning, but those showers and thunderstorms will increase in coverage throughout the day today. Forecast highs top out in the upper 80s to near 90 with heat index values in the mid-90s. 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I'm meteorologist Mike Witcher from the East Tennessee Weather Center, and remember to always get the latest forecast weather updates with the East Tennessee Weather app.
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0: Let's go.
1: Good morning. It's Dee Dee in the morning. But real quick, you know what? Trey G celebrated his birthday yesterday, everybody.
2: Hey, sure did.
3: And you know, I don't make a big thing out of my birthday. You know what I'm saying? I never do. But for whatever reason.
1: Wait a minute. You don't do like most people take a whole week and be like, it's my birthday month.
3: Nah.
1: And we got to celebrate me.
3: Nah.
1: Me.
2: Like, are you really done celebrating?
3: Yeah. I'm done.
1: You celebrate a long time?
2: Man, what?
1: I don't eat. I'm like, Trey, you celebrate what? You want everybody to pay?
2: Mine ain't till September. I already started.
1: Like, why? What is that?
3: But there's nothing wrong with that, though.
1: But I always want to know, what is that? Like, you just like, I'm happy to be here? Is that what it is?
2: That, and then you never know if you're going to see another one. You know? So you got to take advantage of it, man, for real.
1: I get you celebrating, but I don't understand other people telling us to celebrate them.
3: Uh-uh.
1: I'd be like...
3: Well, I mean, however people found out, it was my birthday. And I got so many happy birthday messages. I am super grateful for everybody that reached out and wished me a happy birthday. Square business, man. I am super grateful because sometimes we be thinking, and sometimes I fall into that trap of thinking people don't really care.
1: Mm-hmm.
3: But folks will show you, man, that they actually do care.
2: You know what I'm saying?
3: Yeah. Sometimes I feel like people can take me or leave me when it comes to this radio thing. But they chose me yesterday.
1: No, they like you.
3: Square
1: like
3: business. And I appreciate that, man.
2: Did you get anything?
3: Oh, I got a couple things.
2: Hey, man.
1: Did you put out there your Cash App like some people do for birthdays,
3: too?
1: Nah,
3: I ain't do all that neither.
2: You had no safety pin with no money on your chest?
3: That's too close to begging for me.
1: I know.
3: I got plenty of love.
1: But JJ
3: man.
1: Went old school and said, ain't nobody pinning that money. Man,
3: right.
1: I love that pinning that money.
2: Money, though.
3: Hell no.
1: I used to go in random stores anywhere where they had that money pinned to me, trying to hope somebody would give me at least a dollar or five.
3: You ain't did this since I was like 13.
1: Right. We need to bring it back.
3: Yeah, I'm okay.
2: Bring it back.
3: I'm okay.
1: So, Trey, what else did you do for your birthday?
3: So, I went to the range. Mm-hmm. I got a pedicure. I'm talking about, boy, say, she spread them toes on me. Ooh-wee. She spread them toes.
1: She put her fingers in between them or something?
3: I fell in love yesterday. Do you hear me? I would definitely be back.
1: She held hands with your toes.
3: And she might as well have. She might as well have interlocked my toes with her hands.
4: It felt that good, man.
3: I also went to a movie premiere last night for The Evil Dead. It was really good.
2: Oh, that's going
3: to
2: be dope.
1: All right. Happy belated birthday, Trey.
3: Big love.
1: Here we go, y'all. Coming up, we got some hot topics for you. It's Dee Dee in the morning.
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1: All right, well, good morning, Dee Dee in the morning. Let's get right into the hot topics, all right? Let's get into it because Chris Brown has some words for ladies that are in relationships. He is now the relationship guru. Get ready to hear what Chris Brown has to say to you ladies. Here we go.
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3: It's not enough.
2: Only on Dee Dee in the morning.
1: First, we got to talk about Tristan Thompson now giving out love advice. Why is Tristan now giving advice to Klay Thompson, who broke up with Meg Thee Stallion? He's trying to tell Klay what he needs to be doing today.
4: Don't say anything. I think the worst thing you could do is feed into the beast.
2: Yes.
4: Like, if you speak up, you give it more legs.
2: Yes.
4: You allow them to take another day to talk about it. You had a relationship with someone, an artist. It didn't work out. If she wants to say something, let her do whatever she wants
2: right.
4: to do. You keep her mouth quiet. And also, honestly, as a man, keep your mouth quiet.
2: Yes.
4: Because I never went out there and defended myself. Because it's just not what we do.
2: Right.
4: And I think I've known Klay for a long time. And, you know, he's living his life. He want to go fishing and enjoy it. And as he should.
2: Right.
1: Okay.
5: I mean, I got to give it to him. I'm with this. I feel it's solid advice all the way around. As a man, I'm not responding. I don't have to respond. It's my business. Y'all could assume and accuse all you want. I'm going to go fishing.
6: Yeah, but then that make you the bad guy. And then in the industry that they are in, when you, like, if it's just me and you and people in this room and you the bad guy, maybe that's okay. But when you are Klay Thompson and your money is made by the people that like you,
1: true.
6: And you are like pooping on my reputation.
1: Yeah,
6: I kind of need to say something. I get what Tristan Thompson saying, but that kind of seems like the old law. You kind of gotta say something,
2: right?
5: I don't know. I feel like you're damned if you do, damned if you don't.
1: But then again, y'all don't believe in that when they say, you know, if you look up and you're going back and forth, two fools going back and forth, nobody can tell who the fool is from far away.
6: Absolutely, 100%. But I'm not telling you to go back and forth.
1: You don't want to go and jump in that fray, right?
6: Sure.
1: Because does it ever end?
6: Sure.
5: I think on your level, I do understand, Trey. Certain things, though, I must say something.
6: Yeah.
5: Right? You can't accuse me of just, some things you can say about me, I'm going to just let go. But there's some things where I'm going to have to step up.
1: Because then there's some people who don't know how to let it go. Because, for instance, we're looking at, honestly, we all keep saying this about what's going on with Tigger and his wife.
6: Yeah. Right.
1: This thing ain't, we're all in it now, and it's a mess.
6: Right. But you notice, though,
1: people making jokes about it.
6: He's only addressed, like maybe one time, the people. Everybody else has made their own, like, assumptions and speculations about the whole situation. The wife has said multiple things, maybe
5: videos,
6: twice.
5: Yeah,
6: maybe twice. Everything. He might have said something twice. Mm-hmm. But it's not like he's responding to everything that comes out, is the point.
1: You
6: know what I'm saying?
1: Right. Which, by the way, we will need to talk about that again, because y'all are reenacting what happened with Tigger and his wife, y'all. This stuff is crazy.
6: Boy.
1: You know what? Tigger, keep your head up. Hold your head up high. Honestly, you're going to get past this because people are now realizing some things.
6: Yeah. Oh, yeah.
1: Which we need to get into that coming up later. The other thing we got to talk about, anybody see 50 Cent now being nominated? Did he get an Emmy?
6: He got nominated for three Emmys, basically. And the reason why he got nominated might surprise you. He's got a bunch of different shows under his belt.
1: Right.
6: But he actually got nominated for his documentary that he did about the diddler.
1: I love it.
6: Yeah.
1: Go ahead.
6: He actually put out a statement. He said, everybody has something to say when I announced it. Now the Emmys got something to say, too. Three Emmy nominations for Sean Combs' The Reckoning. You can't argue with the work, is what 50 Cent said.
5: Can't argue with the work. 50.
6: Mm-hmm. Yeah, and he was nominated for Outstanding Documentary or Nonfiction Series, Outstanding Directing for a Documentary, and Outstanding Picture Editing.
5: Wow.
1: Damn.
5: Look at him.
1: Damn. I love it.
3: You 50 steal that dude.
1: He steal that dude. If you're Diddy, what are you thinking behind bars? That this man got some Emmy nominations off of
6: my
1: story.
6: Demise?
1: Yeah. Off your story.
5: He might have one sitting in his house with on his fireplace for your demise. An award.
6: You my arch enemy.
5: Oh my
6: you are my arch enemy.
1: They hardcore. Y'all, we starting to see how these rappers go at each other now a little bit, aren't we?
3: Look, 50 is so petty. If he wins, I wouldn't be surprised he's sending that Emmy to Diddy.
1: I know.
6: Awesome flowers.
3: Thank you. Put some on his books.
6: Yes.
1: I'd send some black flowers to him, right? Hey, finally, Chris Brown, they said, had some advice to women, in a relationship?
5: Yes. You know, he's on tour right now with Usher. And during their performances, they both like to bring women on stage. Okay. Now, they're letting you know, I'm not here to break up any happy marriages.
7: Hey, you got to not get up on this mother stage. If your husband or your man brought you to this show, this is not for you.
8: I don't know, Breezy. That makes it a little bit more interesting. I'm gonna have to fight after the show.
7: I don't want no more jail time. No more jail time.
8: Hey, well, hold on. I got a different dynamic, you know. You gotta have something to lose because I'm married too, baby.
1: I know that's right.
0: Usher said he ready to risk it all.
1: Now, Usher says, one of my friends used to tell me that all the time, never mess around with somebody who doesn't have as much to lose as you.
6: Which is a good point.
5: No, it's true.
6: Which is a good point. We find ourselves in those situations.
1: Yeah, I'll never get this friend said that to me.
5: It's only good to cheat when both are married.
3: Oh, man.
6: I mean, that's
5: what you're saying, because then they both have something to lose.
1: No, I wasn't just referring to that. No, no.
5: That's what she was saying.
1: That wasn't what I was saying.
5: If you think about it.
3: Did you say no?
5: No, that's what she was saying. A married person can't cheat with a single person because that single person has nothing to lose.
1: When my friend told me this, I wasn't married.
6: Oh, God.
1: He was just saying, in general, when you're messing with somebody, whether it's a job, a reputation.
6: I tell you, TJ Holmes with ABC, you remember?
1: Yeah.
6: He was the lead anchor on ABC messing with
1: production. He had a job to risk. Risk his own career. Mm-hmm. It's not about just relationship.
5: Gotcha.
6: Ooh, Lord. Okay.
1: You know what? I tell you everybody all the time, he just looks good. Hey, listen, coming up, if you're a big girl or you love a hefty hottie, we're going to talk about it. It's Dee Dee in the morning.
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9: Good morning. Still a little bit of volume coming off that ramp from Western Avenue on to 640 going westbound. Still a little bit tied up over there on the Henley Street Bridge at times. All that traffic coming inbound on Chapman Highway. Crowded, but it's moving for the east and west here over the top of West Hills as that traffic here in West Knoxville gets a little bit crowded, especially on Pittsylvania Parkway. 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I'm Commander Chuck with your on-time traffic.
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0: Good morning to you. It is Thursday. No Politics Thursday on the show. It's Dee Dee in the morning. We're all here, but I'm looking for one person. Looking for Trey G to find out what's trending with Trey.
1: Hey, you know, with the World Cup wrapping up, they say this Nigerian soccer player is rumored to be dating Cardi B.
0: That's the fine thing.
1: Yeah.
0: I saw them sitting next to each other at a fashion show, and then they were standing out on the balcony together.
1: Well, Fine Ish has a name, Dee Dee.
0: I don't know his name.
1: His name is Maiduka Okoye, is his name. Maiduka Okoye. And he is a Nigerian soccer goalie for the Nigerian national team.
0: Nice.
1: Yeah. Mm. And they were photographed together, like you said, at a recent fashion show. And now people on social media are kind of like putting them together as a couple. They say Cardi B was giving him the look.
0: She was.
2: Goal.
1: Yeah.
0: Yeah,
2: I like how Dee Dee just made him.
0: He's handsome.
1: Yeah, that's what they say. Yeah, that's what they say. They were seen at an after party together as well, chopping it up. So now people are putting them together.
0: I can see. Go ahead, Cardi, go for it. He's the most handsome thing she probably done dated at this point. If she get him,
2: damn,
0: that's how handsome he is.
1: But I don't think he's her type.
0: He's not.
1: Because if you look at her track record, Stephon Offset, the type of guy she like,
0: he
1: too pretty.
0: Yeah,
1: he's too pretty, and
0: she don't look like his type because I've seen his type. I already studied him.
1: Man,
0: I already did some background.
2: You like him elegant?
1: Oh, did you? Oh, what? So
2: you
1: that
2: like
1: means
2: him elegant.
1: A little more, little less melanated.
0: No. Just they're elegant. Melanated. A little bit more, like you're saying, a little bit more elegant.
2: Okay. He's a soccer player.
0: Yeah.
1: All right.
0: Hey, listen, that's what's trending this morning. Coming up, if you're a big girl or you love you a hefty hottie. I love that.
1: Who
2: wrote that?
0: I like that, the hefty hottie. This morning's dope discussion is for you. It's on the way. It's Dee Dee in the morning.
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4: I'm Bree Wood with BIN News Now. A brush fire near the Encino Reservoir in Sepulveda Basin in California was quickly contained with no injuries or damage reported. Los Angeles Black Mayor Karen Bass.
5: We were in Boyle Heights getting ready to conduct a tour for the president of the state senate regarding the Lineage fire. When we got word of the fire that had broken out over here.
4: Fire officials say the blaze was likely sparked by a power line hitting brush. Attorney Ben Crump is now representing the family of Nolan Wells, the black Mississippi teen found dead after a 4th of July trip to Horn Island. Crump says the family is demanding a thorough and transparent investigation as authorities continue working to determine how the 18-year-old died. And Deion Sanders says he's cancer-free and feeling healthy again. The Colorado coach revealed he battled bladder cancer last season and believes his health struggles contributed to the Buffalo's 3-9 record. Get BIN News Now on demand 24/7 on the iHeartRadio app.
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0: It's Dee Dee in the morning. That is Jay Cruz right there, and also Trey G and comedian J.J. Williamson.
1: Good morning.
0: We were talking about something off the air that we had seen this guy who went viral. And the guy went viral because it's a black man who says that he can't find a woman in his area. Mm-hmm. And he said the reason why he can't find a woman, this is a guy, he had his shirt off, looked like he's working out and everything. Mm-hmm. He said that the women in his area were big women.
1: Damn.
0: And he said that the women needed to lose some weight and go to the gym. Take a listen.
2: I love black women, but you all are really going to have to start exercising or getting in the weight room or decreasing the serving size or something, because... Here's the thing. I know everyone's going to say, oh, you sound white as hell. You're an Uncle Tom. Guys like you don't even like black girls. That couldn't be further from the truth. But I mean, golly, it is incredibly hard to find a black woman who is literally just at a normal body weight. And I mean that literally. I'm not even saying in shape. I'm saying a normal fucking body weight.
1: Normal.
0: Yeah. So he's saying basically that the women are bigger and they need to get in the weight room and exercise and do all of these things.
1: Well, damn.
0: And so he's trying to talk about it that he doesn't want a big woman.
3: But he wants a black family. He wants black kids. He has dated outside of his race, but not seriously. He only dates black women seriously.
0: Yeah, but he doesn't want a bigger woman. Now, you know what's a trip to me, though, is that I don't think he understands, you know, there's a benefit of being a little thicker.
1: Oh, yeah,
4: it is.
0: Okay, JJ, my bad. Wait, JJ said there he is.
4: Yeah, it is.
0: JJ, what's the benefits of a bigger woman?
4: When you have a bigger woman, you're going to always stay warm. Going to stay warm during the winter and everything. Your clothes going to always stay folded and washed.
0: Oh, wow, really?
4: Oh, yeah.
0: So wait a minute, you telling me that the skinny women don't do that part?
4: Oh, hell no. They barely do theirs.
5: Shut up.
0: No.
4: They barely do theirs.
5: Shut up.
4: Your fridge gonna stay full.
0: Mm-hmm.
4: You're gonna always gonna have a hot meal, none quick, and she gonna give you money.
0: Now, JJ.
3: You're going to stick by that?
0: That ain't what I heard from bigger women. Now, I heard that one came from different women, giving the money.
4: Oh, damn. Different women. Just depends.
0: Yeah, you know which woman I'm talking about. What's wrong with you, Trey?
5: I heard a song one time that made me enjoy a big woman. That man said, I love a big fat woman with meat shaking on her bones.
0: I know that's right.
5: I love it. Yeah, I love it.
0: You like a thicker woman.
5: Come on, man. Yeah. Give me something to hold on to, something to grab. You know, somebody told me one time, you got to be two something to do something.
0: Yeah.
5: Yes, Lord. That's that player talk, real P business.
4: And the wrestling be so fun.
5: Yeah.
4: With one,
5: you
4: man.
5: Got to be two something to do something. Listen to what I'm telling you now.
4: Yeah.
5: Listen to what I'm telling you.
0: Okay.
5: Yeah.
0: I tell you
5: gonna
0: what.
5: She's going to put it on you.
0: I like
5: put
0: it.
5: She's going to put it on you. Put it in your life.
0: Get it right.
5: She's going to put it in your life. Yeah. Get to your right. Yes, Lord.
0: All right. Here's what we're going to talk about then. Because that man is saying, you know, black women need to go to exercise. We need to get in the weight room. You know, all of this stuff. But what he doesn't understand, there's a lot of folks that like a thick chick
5: now.
0: Lord.
5: And I'm all for being healthy at the same time.
0: Yeah,
5: I'm all for being healthy. Yeah. Just because you skinny don't mean you healthy. Let's keep that in mind, too. Now.
0: I like it.
3: Listen, I've had a skinny and I've had a bigger, and they're both great.
0: Mm. All right. Thank you, Jay Cruz.
1: Mm.
0: Well, here's the deal. What's wrong with Tracy? Tracy, our producer, is giggling. Okay, she got the giggles. Here's the deal. What do you love about big girls? If you're a big girl right now, if you're a thick girl,
5: come on.
0: Let's talk about the benefits of a big girl.
4: Sister, big bone.
0: Yeah, come on. Let's talk about the benefits of a big girl.
4: Can we say that
6: they usually can cook?
0: If you think that's a benefit of a big girl.
3: I think they usually can cook.
0: Mm-hmm.
3: I think they usually are more talented, too, sometimes. Because it seems like they have to work a little harder.
0: They're more talented?
3: Yeah, like they have more talents.
0: All right, listen, on that note,
3: I should have stayed out of it.
0: Yeah. I'll be saying this to you, but I'm going to let it go.
4: Wait, y'all. It's so nice to hear you realize that you should have stayed out of it.
0: Right?
4: The fact that you,
3: I'm
4: now.
3: Growing. I'm learning.
0: Oh,
3: and together, we're a family. And
0: we are. All right, here's the deal. We want to know, if you are a big girl, you a big girl right now and you're listening.
4: Come on.
0: Or if you a fella and you like a big girl.
4: Come on.
0: We want to know the benefits of a big girl right now. Give us the benefits of a big girl. This man is out here talking about he don't want no big girl.
5: Huh.
0: We want to know the benefits. What you say, Trey? You got to be what?
5: You got to be two something to do something.
0: All right, now.
5: That pantry going to stay packed.
0: There
5: you
0: it
5: me?
0: Is. He said packed.
5: That pantry going to stay. She got a pantry, too.
3: I can't.
0: If you a thicker chick, big woman, we want to know the benefits of being with a big woman.
5: Come on.
0: What are they? Mm. If you're a big woman or you like to date a big woman, let us know right now and you can remain anonymous.
4: Yeah.
0: 833, talk to Dee Dee.
4: That's 833-825-5233.
0: It's Dee Dee in the morning.
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14: Good morning. Traffic's building pretty good right now as we check it out live over here on 275 coming past High School Woodland Avenue. Watch for a little bit of radar this morning coming down I-40 in certain parts of Roane County throughout Loudoun County as well. It's a little bit crowded already. Phillipsville Parkway here over the interstate. Hey, don't let a slipping transmission make things worse on your car or truck having transmission problems. It's okay. Come to AAMCO Transmissions today on Kingston Pike. I'm Commander Chubb. You're on time traffic.
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0: Hey, good morning. It's Dee Dee in the morning. All right, so here's the deal. We were talking about the benefits of a big girl, guys. Yay. What are the benefits of a big girl? There was a man out here talking about he don't want no big girl. Black women need to work out, need to push away from the table, get, what did he say, less portions or something crazy like that. So yeah. we want to know from you, what are the benefits of a big girl? If you're a big girl or a man who loves a big girl, we just want to know the benefits.
1: For real.
0: Hey, good morning. Hi, who is this?
2: This is Sarah.
0: Sarah, we're talking about the benefits of a big girl. What you got, Sarah? Goodness. What?
2: Well, the benefits is, I don't know. You won't be hungry.
1: I know that's real.
2: I was talking about, yeah.
0: Yeah, you say you won't be hungry, Sarah?
2: No, you won't be hungry.
0: I like it. Thank you very much for your call. Here's Thomas. Thomas, T.
3: Y'all miss one thing.
0: What?
3: Y'all miss more cushion for the pushing.
0: Oh, is that what it is, Thomas?
3: How y'all forget that?
4: Darn it. Okay.
0: So,
4: darn
0: Thomas, is that why you like school. Is that why you like a big girl?
3: I mean, come on now. I mean, we nobody's going to get mad at I'm eating snacks late at night.
0: I know, that's right. He said eating snacks.
4: And she going to eat them with
3: you. We're going to do it together.
4: Yeah, I'm about to say she going to eat them with you.
0: So, Thomas.
3: She's an eater.
0: So, you like thick women, Thomas?
5: Oh, wow.
1: Hello, T.
3: I mean, you know,
0: okay.
3: I'm not discriminating. I love women.
0: Okay.
1: Yes.
0: There it is. I like that. He's not discriminating. Thank you, Thomas. We appreciate your call. Here is Courtney this morning. Courtney, we're talking about the benefits of being with a big girl. You got any benefits for us?
6: I got a lot of benefits.
0: Let's go.
6: My benefit is I'm educated. Mm-hmm. I can cook. Mm. I'm a Pisces. Mm. And I can do some strange things.
1: Oh! Come on, now she say the best for land.
0: Yeah.
1: He say that best for land.
4: Now, that's how you close the show out right there.
0: Courtney, what strange, what?
6: But my thing over there is he said he don't like a big woman. What about him? He must got some flaws because big woman is in.
0: I know that's right, Courtney. Yeah. No, big woman, big women are in. Yeah. Yes, ma'am. Well, thank you for your call, Courtney. We appreciate your call, all right?
6: Thank you.
0: And I like them special things she do. Hey, Mika.
1: Cut it out.
5: Dita's like, what?
0: Mika.
6: Hello.
0: Hey, girl. Listen, we're talking about the benefits of a big girl. What are the benefits?
6: The benefit is they always got, like he said, the pantry gonna stay packed.
1: Come on.
6: The house stay clean.
1: Come on.
6: It is. It's just big girls. I don't know. Like, I like girls and boys, and I prefer big girls when I talk to girls.
0: Really?
6: It's just because they're cleaner. They're cleaner. They're way cleaner. Mm-hmm. They take care of. Don't get me wrong. I'm a skinny girl. I might talk about the skinny girls, but it's just like they.

0: style was a date. Make sure she got the nice perfume.
1: Come on now.
0: Is she comfortable, you know what I'm saying? If I'm feeling sick, she take care of me like a mother. You know what I'm saying? All that.
2: Damn.
1: Come on.
2: Damn, Jamal. How long y'all been together?
0: We've been together since high school, so about 11, 12 years. We've been married for two, 3 years.
2: Damn, Jamal wasn't letting her go. All right.
0: At all. You hear me?
1: He said my jersey retired in the Raptors. You
2: I
1: hear
2: like
1: me?
2: It.
3: They got that
0: suit. Yeah. Tell them, Trey,
3: Yes, Lord. Hey, you got some good soup at your house, don't you?
0: For all that. Whatever you need. I'm talking about you want Mexican, she got that. Chinese, she got that.
1: Come on.
0: I'm straight New Orleans. She's from Dallas. But if I want that, she got that.
1: Come on. I like it.
2: Thank you very much, Jamal. Boy, now that right there was a glowing review.
1: Boy, I'm trying to see if she got a sister.
3: I'll tell you.
4: He found her too. A long time ago.
3: I'll take the second cousin.
1: Not me too.
2: All right. We're talking about the benefits of a big girl. Because there's a guy out here talking about he didn't want no big girl, right? So we want to know the benefits of a big girl. What are those benefits of dating her? 833, talk to Dee Dee.
3: That's 833-825-5233.
2: It's Dee Dee in the morning. 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
6: Good morning. Traffic's on the increase, right? Well, you would expect with that volume over here on 275 as you come past high school. It's crowded now at times there at Merchants Road, right at Clinton Highway. Stop and go out here in West Knoxville, especially there on Pittsylvania Parkway over I-40. That's building pretty good on Pittsylvania Parkway out through Hardin Valley towards Oak Ridge. 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I'm Commander Chuck with your on-time traffic.
7: Good morning and happy Thursday, everybody. Got a couple of showers hanging out with us this morning, but those showers and thunderstorms will increase in coverage throughout the day today. Forecast highs top out in the upper 80s to near 90 with heat index values in the mid-90s. 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I'm meteorologist Mike Witcher from the East Tennessee Weather Center, and remember to always get the latest forecast weather updates with the East Tennessee Weather app.
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0: One better take back the night.
1: All right, so listen, there was a guy. He came out. I think he's out of Knoxville, Tennessee. The man said basically he can't find him a woman. He says that because, you know, he said he wants a black woman, but he said black women won't exercise and they need smaller portions and things. Take a listen.
2: I love black women, but you all are really going to have to start exercising or getting in the weight room or decreasing the serving size or something, because here's the thing. I know everyone's going to say, oh, you sound white as hell. You're an Uncle Tom. Guys like you don't even like black girls. That couldn't be further from the truth. But I mean, golly, it is incredibly hard to find a black woman who is literally just at a normal body weight. And I mean that literally. I'm not even saying in shape. I'm saying a normal f***ing body weight.
1: Damn.
3: Hmm.
1: He said decrease the serving size.
4: Sheesh.
1: All right. So there's a benefit, though. He doesn't see it. But there's a benefit of dating a bigger woman. And that's what we want to know, right?
3: Yeah.
1: Anonymous is on the line this morning. Anonymous is about to tell us the benefits of dating a bigger woman. What you saying? What you got?
5: Hey, Didi. Okay, I got two things.
1: Mm-hmm.
5: One thing I hate about the big girl, she gets a little heavy when she's on top. I can't breathe. And the thing I do love about the big girl.
1: Thank you. I was going to say, this is all about positivity and what we love about that big girl.
4: He getting there.
5: Okay. The good thing I like about her is when we go to the water parks and we get on the slide together, her body weight makes that ride awesome.
3: I
5: mean, we shoot down that water slide. I love it.
3: He says shoot down that water.
6: Really, really fast, huh?
5: Yeah.
1: I take it you're in front of her. Wait, are you in front of her and you laying on her as y'all going down this slide?
5: Yeah.
6: She can't be behind
1: you.
3: He the little spoon or big spoon?
1: Yeah. So in the bed, is it like that too? She spoons you?
5: Yes, she does. It's vice versa, you know.
1: But it feel good though.
5: Yeah, it do. I ain't gonna lie. I hope my wife ain't listening to this. She knows my voice. But anyway.
4: Ain't nothing like getting to that bed and it's already warm.
5: Yes, sir. Yes, sir. Right, day.
4: Yes, sir. Bed already warm. I like the fact he said he like to go down and slide together.
1: Okay.
4: Now, it might be the water, it may be dry for everybody else. But
1: JJ.
3: Okay.
1: All right. Hey, Anonymous, thank you for your call. We appreciate you listening, okay? All right.
5: All right, John. Have a good one.
1: You too. Hey, Christina.
4: Christina.
7: Hey,
1: we're talking about this. The benefits of dating a big girl. What are they? You got them? Come on.
7: We juicy. We like juicy.
1: Come on, wait.
4: Hold on, start back over, Christina. Y'all what now?
7: Juicy.
6: Juicy and sour.
1: Oh, you juicy and sour, Christina. Okay, come on. Tell us the other benefits of a big girl.
7: Cuddling, and then, you know, the ways if you smack it, it's like, you know.
1: It vibrates. It got that ripple effect.
3: She got that little wave pool.
7: Ripple effect.
3: You got that wave pool over there. And okay, I ain't talking about Hurricane Harbor.
7: Yeah, that wave pool. Come on.
3: You better pop it, Christina.
1: Hey,
3: let them know something.
1: Christina, now do you cook? Are you a big girl? You would consider yourself a big girl?
7: Yeah, I consider I'm
1: too something. Trey, what'd you say?
4: Hit it again.
3: You know what it sounds like? She can do something.
4: She can do something.
6: She can do something.
7: I can. Okay.
1: Now, Christina, real quick, are you a good cook?
7: Yes.
1: Oh, you cook real good. You cook really, really good. Okay. You're very nurturing. Are you a very nurturing woman?
7: Yes, I'm a nurturing mama twins. My first was twins.
1: Okay, all right.
3: Yeah, all right. You know how to take care of some.
1: Yeah, right.
3: What it sound like. Yeah. Come on.
1: All right. Now here's the big one. Like if you have a guy who's over and you know y'all get through doing what you need to do, do you go out and make him a nice sandwich? And what type of sandwich do you make?
7: Sandwich.
1: What you gonna make him?
7: Some chicken or steak or something.
1: Damn, she said a sandwich.
3: She the type that gonna be like, baby, I got your chicken tenders in the microwave.
6: I
3: know that's right.
1: She making steaks and things. She's like, I ain't making no sandwich.
4: She gonna make a man say,
7: you sandwich? That's nothing.
3: Nah. Come on.
4: I know you gonna make a man say, you know what? I'm gonna stay a little while longer.
7: Right. Yeah.
1: All right. Well, Chris,
7: I'm moving in. Nah.
4: Oh. Yeah, she said, nah. Hold up, you ain't got that moving in, do you?
3: She said, nah.
7: Yeah.
3: Ay, ay, ay.
1: Christina, I love you. Thank you very much for your call. We appreciate it, all right?
7: Yeah,
1: thank you. You too. Oh my God, that was great. Thank you for all the calls. By the way, we have run out of time.
3: I am sold. You hear me?
1: Yeah,
3: sold.
1: Yeah, yeah. Trey, if that 17% of me just came out, I'm about sold on this too. I think she sold me. Christina did.
8: No convincing needed.
1: Listen, here's the deal. 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
1: Hey, good morning. It's Dee Dee in the morning. Everybody is here. J. Cruz, Trey G, and comedian J.J. Williamson. We got to get to the hot topics. Did y'all hear who is selling their home for $55 million? It's a celebrity couple. And they only bought the home, they said, for $14 million. They trying to make that big ass, a $40 million profit. I got to tell you who it is. Let's get into it. Here we go.
0: Hot Topics.
2: That's the way I like it.
0: On Dee Dee in the morning.
1: First up, we got to talk about the Trump administration has officially abandoned the Harriet Tubman $20 bill.
3: Yeah, you waiting on them Tubmans, you're going to be waiting.
1: Yeah. Damn. Yeah, they've abandoned it. They're saying it's taking too long. I don't know why or something like that. But they are still pushing for Donald Trump's face to be on the new $250 bill.
4: Oh, we know that.
3: Nah, we all right.
4: We're not going to give up on that.
1: Yeah. Yeah, they said not at the present time are they moving forward with the redesign of Harriet Tubman. Y'all remember when they first made that announcement? Everybody said, how can you throw money like that at women in the club? With Harriet Tubman on the
5: did they ever even print one?
1: No. I don't think so.
4: Like a prototype?
3: Yeah. Might have been AI if they did. But nah,
1: No, they said, remember everybody was like, you going to hand me some of them Tubmans?
3: And Obama is the one that came out with all of that.
1: Yeah.
3: Basically, during his administration, they said that they was going to come out with them. So
1: with the
3: it's
1: Tubmans.
3: Been years.
1: Yeah.
3: I mean, what you going to do? You going to barbecue a meal, dude?
1: Yeah.
5: Come on. I was looking forward to being at the barber like, man, how many Tubmans do I need for this?
3: Uh-huh.
5: Got them Tubmans with you.
1: You need one of them Tubs, not a Dub.
5: Tub.
1: The other thing we got to talk about, you guys, was who is this saying that black people don't control our culture? Anybody see this?
3: Big Gilp from Goody Mob, legendary hip hop group. Goody Mob, he came out, basically he was doing a podcast the other day, as all rappers it feels like
1: come
3: do
1: on.
3: Now.
1: Come on.
3: And he was basically saying that black people do not own their own culture.
6: We ain't in it no more. Black people ain't controlling our culture no more. It was so much fun. It was so exciting to be a part of it during the 90s and the 2000s because we were still a part of it. But now we're not a part of it anymore. It's just a system. It's corporate. Everything that they wanted about it, they got it now. But we lost the soul. The soul now is back in the South. It's a trail ride, blues, Southern soul music because it's not controlled. It's going on in backyards. It's going on in fields all over the South. When rap and music gets back to that, then you'll start finding stars again. Mm. What you have now in the music business is all being manufactured. How do you sell millions of records and you can't tour? Manufactured.
1: Damn. Y'all agree with what he's saying?
4: I don't know.
1: Really?
4: Well, because you can get your music out there and have million streams and not tour and not be good at touring because of technology.
3: Yeah, I disagree. I agree with Gilp. I don't think that black people are at the helm. If they are, then it's all based on money and statistics nowadays.
1: Everything is on money.
3: Ain't nothing based on stats. I mean, not stats. Ain't nothing based on talent anymore. Ain't nothing based on passion.
1: Passion, the love of it, anything.
3: It's just what's popular.
1: Right, what's popular and how to get money.
3: Yeah, that's pretty much the core of it nowadays. So I do understand what he's saying. Don't think there's no more soul in it.
1: No.
3: It's all numbers and facts and figures now.
4: Saying, right.
1: Telling people for a long time. I keep saying, where are the men in the R&B singers with deep voices? They used to sound like men. It sounded like they came up
5: What's
1: out the church.
5: That
1: sounded like I was like, where is that? Where is
5: it?
1: Sure, where are the female girl groups? Right?
3: Still got Give You On. He got that male.
1: Yeah, but it's not. It's a smooth. He's more of a smooth. Where a Luther kind of. Not saying they sounded like him. I'm just saying his music. Where's the Teddy Pendergrass kind of voices?
3: Yeah.
1: Right? Where is the Aaron Hall voices?
3: Oh yeah.
1: Right.
3: Didi want that.
1: Where is the Johnny Gill deep voice where you were like that's a. Where are those voices? Right. That's all I'm saying.
3: Nah,
1: right.
3: They don't have it no more.
1: The other thing we got to talk about. Then finally, they said Russell Wilson and Ciara. They're selling their California mansion. They bought it for $14 million a couple of years ago. They said, and now today they're trying to sell it for $54 million.
4: $54 million.
3: Talk about doubling up.
1: Yeah, they said that they bought their mansion 4 years ago for $14 million. That was it 4 years ago.
3: Right.
1: And now they're asking for $54 million. They're trying to figure out what happened. Well, they put a lot of renovations into it. They said that these two right here, she got a glam room, a massive top tier glam room that she gets put together for her pre-concert preparation. It has 7 massive bedrooms, a dramatic 2-story entry atrium. What else did they say? Oh, they said he ended up putting in a big facility, a full-size private football practice field in it.
3: Oh, that's why it's $55 million.
1: She's got a professional recording studio in it. They got a wellness oasis. a wellness oasis.
3: Now, where are you moving to from that type of house?
4: Like, through you know, that Saudi Arabia.
3: Depending on who you talk to, you know, somebody said they was going through money problems.
1: Exactly.
3: Yeah, somebody said they were going through money troubles. Oh.
5: 55 million, I need my whole state of Mississippi going in with me for that.
3: Oh,
5: right there.
3: Damn.
1: Man.
3: And you still going to be.
5: And a little Alabama.
3: And you still going to be a little short. Still going to be a little short.
5: God dang.
3: We need about 18 million more, y'all.
4: Exactly.
3: We right there.
5: Hey, we're going to watch a few more cars.
1: All right. Coming up, we're going to play our $1,000 minute game. It's Dee Dee in the morning. Good morning. It's Dee Dee in the morning. I'm looking for Trey G right now to find out what's trending with Trey.
3: Hey, so Savannah James is actually speaking out. She was on a podcast the other day, and she was saying that critics have made a career out of talking about her husband.
1: Mm.
3: Yeah, oh, LeBron, she said. She said people have definitely made careers out of talking about LeBron. She said they have a subjective opinion about what everybody thinks is the best thing for him to do. But to be on the other side of it and actually see behind the scenes, she be listening to stuff that people be saying and be like, that's not true.
1: Mm.
3: So Savannah James basically coming out talking a little bit.
1: Mm-hmm. All right, now go ahead, Savannah.
3: Yeah,
4: your mouth.
1: And she may be right on that.
5: A little bit,
1: yeah, right on that. Yeah.
3: Mm-hmm. I think she's taking stocks at Stephen A.
1: I do too.
3: Stephen A. Smith for sure.
1: Yeah. Why don't we just tell her, hey, Savannah, just talk about Stephen A. if you will.
3: Yeah,
1: call
3: just
1: him out.
3: Say his name.
1: Why not? All right, listen, we got cash. How about this? $1,000 is yours if you answer 10 questions correctly within a minute. You know, we play our $1,000 minute game, and you could be a contestant this morning by calling 833. Talk to Dee Dee.
5: That's 833-825-5233.
1: It's Dee Dee in the morning.
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7: I'm Bree Wood with BIN News Now. A 5-year-old Detroit boy is recovering after being shot while riding his bicycle outside his home on the west side of the city. Police Chief Todd Bettison.
8: His father was supervising, and the father heard approximately 3 gunshots, and his child fell from his bicycle.
7: Police say the child was struck in the arm and is expected to fully recover. Investigators have identified a teen person of interest and believe the boy was not the intended target. Maryland Senate Republicans are criticizing a planned August special session on redistricting. Minority leaders argue lawmakers should focus on issues like the cost of living and energy prices, saying the session is driven by more politics than Maryland's future. And Jermaine Dupri is suing Sony Music Entertainment, claiming his So-So Def label is owed millions in unpaid royalties. Dupri alleges Sony underpaid royalties tied to hits by DeBrett, Xscape, Mariah Carey, Usher, and Bow Wow, and says he's owed more than $10 million in interest. Get BIN News Now on demand 24/7 on the iHeartRadio app.
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0: Everybody grab your bells. Let's play a game. It's time to play a game.
1: All right, I love playing the game.
0: Yep, another trivia game. This time we're playing a video trivia game, and you guys with a few guess that song questions for that video game. Okay. All right. So here we go.
2: All right, let's see. All right, everybody.
0: Here we go. What video game character is known for collecting rings and fighting Dr. Robotnik? JJ?
1: Sonic Hedgehog.
0: I was going to give you some multiple choices, but you are absolutely right.
3: Come on,
0: Sonic the Hedgehog.
2: What was the multiple choice?
0: Mario, Sonic the Hedgehog, Crash Bandicoot, whoever that is, Kirby.
2: Okay, we know those.
4: I know Crash Bandicoot.
2: That's okay.
0: All right. In the game Minecraft, what material is needed to create a diamond pickaxe? Is it gold? Is it iron? Is it diamonds? Or is it emeralds? J. Cruz.
2: B. Iron.
0: No.
2: Damn.
3: What was the answer choices one more time?
0: In the game Minecraft, what materials is needed to create a diamond pickaxe? Is it gold, iron, diamonds, or emeralds?
5: My kids were so mad at me.
3: I say gold.
0: What you say?
1: I'm going to say emeralds.
0: It's diamonds.
3: It's diamonds.
2: My kids are so mad at me.
0: It's diamonds.
3: Minecraft.
0: Okay.
2: I hate Minecraft.
0: Oh, you do?
2: I hate Minecraft.
0: Okay. All right, here we go. Guess this video game theme song. Take a listen.
1: God.
2: Oh, that's...
0: Trey?
3: Is it Zelda?
0: No.
2: I know what it is.
0: What is it?
2: I love JJ.
1: Dig Dug.
0: No.
3: Dig Dug.
2: Tetris.
0: It's Tetris.
3: Tetris. You know what's crazy? Whenever I play Tetris on my phone, I always had a volume down. I've never heard that. Not playing Tetris.
1: All the time.
3: Man,
1: yeah.
3: What?
4: You would have known that then.
3: Never played this.
0: I want everybody to know that if you're listening, all of this is foreign to me. I feel like I'm speaking a foreign language.
2: And we appreciate you playing
0: along.
2: You're
0: welcome.
2: Along.
0: Thank you.
2: Did he be like, huh?
0: I've never played Tetris. I've never played Minecraft. And I have no idea about Sonic the Hedgehog.
1: I'm so sorry to hear that.
2: Tetris is the shapes that fall down and you
0: gotta
2: move.
0: That. Okay, I'm just trying to tell you.
2: You're good.
0: All right, here we go. Which video game franchise features the character Kratos?
2: God of War.
4: Mm-hmm.
0: That is correct. J. Cruz.
2: Yeah, God of War. He's a Greek god.
1: Okay.
0: All right. Okay. In the Oregon Trail, what disease do your characters die from the most? Influenza, typhoid, dysentery, whatever, and rabies. I don't know.
6: Dysentery.
0: See, again, I don't know any of this.
2: So that's that old PC game, right? They die from dysentery.
3: Is that right?
0: That is correct.
3: I learned that in school, though.
2: We learned that in school.
0: Before I get done with this, I'm going to need everybody who's listening to me, this is foreign to you too, hit me up in my DMs at DD in the morning. I need you to just do that for me because I'm trying to find where. Okay, I don't know none of this. Guess which video game series this song is from? Take a listen.
2: Just say an old game.
0: All right, y'all.
3: Do we get like multiple choice?
0: No.
2: Yeah.
3: No
4: multiple choice.
0: There's no multiple choice on this one.
2: Really?
0: Mm-mm.
3: Zelda.
0: Nope. Clearly, that's all you know.
2: You're gonna get it right one time.
3: It ain't Madden, is it?
2: Asteroids?
0: No, it's Pokemon, guys. It's Pokemon.
4: Oh, I wasn't gonna get that. I'm good on that.
0: Let's move on. Here we go again, everybody. As we're playing a trivia game called Just Guess. The trivia. All right. Which console was the first PlayStation released on? Was it A, Nintendo? Was it B, Xbox 360?
3: Go ahead, my man.
0: PlayStation 2 or Nintendo Switch? Trey?
3: Say it one more time.
0: Which console was the first PlayStation released on? Nintendo Wii, Xbox 360, PlayStation 2, or Nintendo Switch?
2: The question's written wrong.
3: Yo.
2: Tracy, go ahead. Correct it.
6: Which console is the highest grossing console out of the four?
2: Trey.
6: So which one is sold the most?
3: Which one is PlayStation?
0: PlayStation 2 is correct. Yeah, that is correct.
3: PlayStation. Oh, wow. PlayStation for sure.
2: This girl over here. I saw her face. Right. I was like, oh, that's wrong.
0: It's all video game stuff, everybody. It's video game trivia. Here we go.
3: Come on.
0: Which video game hosts live concerts inside the game? Is it Minecraft, The Sims, Grand Theft Auto, or Fortnite? Trey?
3: Fortnite.
0: That is correct.
1: Fortnite.
2: Yeah, he knew that one quick.
0: All right. Then finally, this right here, it could be double.
2: Winner takes all.
0: Oh, good. Winner takes all. Oh, are we ready? Guess which video game series this song is from? Trey?
3: Zelda.
0: That is correct.
3: Oh, no, is it
2: for real?
3: You lied.
0: Yep, Legend of Zelda. You are correct.
5: I told you.
0: Takes off.
5: Eventually.
0: There you go. All right. All right. Now, I'm going to find out who the hell Zelda is here.
5: Eat a little elf.
0: As we shut this show down and I find out all of this. All right. Thank you very much, Trey. You won. All right. It's Dee Dee in the morning.
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0: It's Dee Dee in the morning. About to get into the game, everyone. But first, let's talk about this. Let's do a little trivia. J. Cruz, Trey, and JJ.
1: Mm-hmm.
0: They say that you should never call somebody before this time of day.
2: I feel like this question come up like every so often. 8 a.m.?
0: Okay, what you say?
3: I think it's 9 a.m.
0: 9 a.m.? You don't call somebody before 9?
2: Something like before that.
0: 9. Okay, what you say,
4: don't
0: JJ?
4: Call me before 6.
0: 6 a.m.?
4: Yes.
2: Nah, I don't like for people to call me, period, though.
0: All right.
2: You just text me.
0: Right. Yeah, I don't like talking. I can tell he don't either. Like, if I call him, Trey will send you a notification or something, or a text. Yeah.
2: Hey, I saw you call. What's up?
0: Yeah.
4: Right.
2: I'm not calling you, man.
0: Yeah, he's not.
4: I'm an ashtray. Hey, can I call you?
2: Can
0: you talk?
2: Yeah.
0: Well, guess what they said? 8 a.m. is actually the time. They say don't call anybody before 8 a.m.
2: We have this question every third quarter.
0: Let me tell you something. What about at night? You can't call your past what time at night?
2: 7 p.m.
3: 10 o'clock.
0: 7 p.m.?
2: Yeah, 7 p.m.
0: Damn.
2: It's disrespectful.
3: Baby, old man.
2: Baby said don't do that.
0: What about you? You said 10 p.m.?
4: Yeah, I'm going to say 9.
0: Nobody can call you after 9 p.m.?
4: After 9.
0: Gosh, I don't believe anybody should call me after 10.
3: Yeah, after 10 is reasonable. Especially how early we get up.
2: Yeah, maybe 10.
0: Yeah, when I was a kid, my mother used to be like, nobody could call our house after 9 o'clock at night. Like when we were kids
3: No
0: friend could call. Be like, don't you call me after 9. My mama won't let me talk.
3: Yeah.
0: Y'all didn't have that? Your mama didn't tell you couldn't stay up on the phone
4: all
0: night?
4: Yeah, she say that, but then I unplugged the phone in the hall.
0: Damn.
4: Yeah, because the one that's the one with the long cord.
0: That's the old school right there. Exactly.

0: nobody got a phone at home anymore at all. Period. You notice that nobody has a house phone. You have a house phone?
1: No.
0: Anybody got a house phone?
2: No.
0: Nope.
1: Do you think the elders probably still do, though?
3: Safety reasons.
0: I'm sorry, what?
1: The elders. The elders.
3: Like it's a community of like older people.
0: The wise elders. You know what? I don't know what the ancestors are listening to. How they talking to each other now. JJ, I don't know. But that fool said the elders. The elders and the ancestors, huh? Oh, God. All right. Hey, good morning. Is this Terrence?
4: Yes, it is.
0: Hey, Terrence. How you doing?
4: I'm all right. I'm just happy to hear y'all voice this morning.
0: You know what,
4: I've been calling 3 weeks.
0: Have you? You know what? We're happy to hear your voice, Terrence.
3: Yeah, we are.
0: No,
3: yeah.
0: We are. So what you doing? You headed to work this morning?
4: Yeah, I got to drop my sister off first.
0: Uh-oh.
3: Okay.
0: Oh, you dropping the sister off at work
5: That's
0: first?
5: A good and brother. That's a damn good brother.
4: Yeah, we listen to y'all every morning. Do
0: you, Terrence, is this your older sister or your younger sister?
5: Right.
4: This is my younger sister, but I'm like the big brother. She's older, but I'm like the big brother.
0: Oh, okay. How many years older are you guys?
3: That's how it goes.
0: Is she than you?
4: Months.
0: Huh?
4: Just months apart.
0: Six months apart.
1: Damn.
0: Wait, Terrence. Uh-uh. Terrence, explain this to us.
4: My daddy, he was a rolling.
0: Okay, got it. How many kids did daddy have?
4: Nah.
0: Uh-oh.
3: Nine?
5: Nah.
4: Yeah.
0: How many did your mama have?
4: Five. All about him.
0: Damn!
1: That's a huge family.
0: Damn!
1: That is a big family.
0: Damn!
3: I love that, though. I love that.
0: Damn. Yeah. That is nine of them. God.
1: Yeah. I can tell right now, y'all ain't able to go for seconds. That's a goal.
0: You get one round.
1: One round.
0: And you better make it count
1: now. There ain't no food getting thrown away in that house.
4: I'm going to try my best.
1: Hey,
0: all right,
1: man.
0: Here we go. Let's spin the wheel.
6: DJ. J. Cruz. JJ from The Sip.
7: Trey G. Trey G.
6: $20 bonus.
1: Come on now.
8: All right, big dog, I'm going to read you the 10 questions. If you don't know the answer, what you going to say?
4: Pass.
8: That's right. We're going to spin the block, answer it again, and we got to go fast. That sound like a plan?
4: Let's do it.
8: All right, let's get paid. First question, how old were you when you drove your first car?
4: 15.
8: How many car accidents have you been in?
4: One.
8: Which planet is closest to the sun?
4: Venus.
8: Uh-uh.
4: Pass.
8: How old is Shaquille O'Neal?
4: 52.
8: Uh-uh. Keep going.
4: 53.
8: Keep going.
4: 54.
8: There you go.
4: 55.
8: Model Brittany Renner had a brief marriage with which rapper?
4: Oh, I don't know about the rap. I thought the basketball, but pass.
8: The U.S. soccer team was eliminated from the World Cup by which team?
4: Belgium.
1: Yeah.
8: What was the fifth question that I asked you, number five?
4: Brittany Renner.
1: Yep.
8: Uh-huh. Who on the morning show is an Atlanta Hawks fan?
4: Trey G.
1: Uh-uh.
4: Pass.
8: What does PTO stand for?
4: Personal off time. Damn.
8: Yeah, pretty much.
4: Pass.
8: Spell the word fascination.
0: We gave him that. All right, six out of ten. Six out of ten.
1: Hey,
4: six out of ten.
0: Yep, yep. Hey. Here's what you missed. You missed this one.

0: in the morning.
1: The burrito is fire.
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5: Good morning, happy Thursday, everybody. Got a couple of showers hanging out with us this morning, but those showers and thunderstorms will increase in coverage throughout the day today. Forecast highs top out in the upper 80s to near 90 with heat index values in the mid-90s. 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I'm meteorologist Mike Witcher from the East Tennessee Weather Center, and remember to always get the latest forecast weather updates with the East Tennessee Weather app.
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8: 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We're going to dance. 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

0: Stand up.
1: It's Didi in the morning. There is J. Cruz, Trey G, and comedian J.J. Williamson. Hey. Now, you know, we do something called our small business spotlight.
2: Absolutely.
1: And what we like to do is put the spotlight on some small and black-owned businesses all over the country.
2: Yes.
1: There is a woman now, and she's here to talk about her food that she brought us. And all I'm going to say is, on a scale of 1 to 10, her food was an 11.
2: Absolutely.
1: I'm going to give it an 11.
2: Come on now.
1: I'm going to have to... J. Cruz, what do you, on a scale of 1 to 10?
3: I'll say miracle.
1: Miracle. Mm-hmm. All right. J.J., on a scale of 1 to 10?
2: I'm going to give it a 25.
1: She owns 10.
2: Ain't nobody never gave nobody no 25. Come on now. Think about it. She that means you went for seconds.
1: She owns Taste Amazing. Please welcome. Lanika is here.
2: Hey.
1: Lanika Mays, right? Lanika
4: yes,
1: Mays.
4: Lanika Mays.
1: Lanika Mays is the founder and owner. By the way, she brought in her beautiful daughter. Layla is here.
2: Hey, Layla.
1: Hey, Layla.
2: Get on the mic. Don't be lying.
1: Layla got shy.
2: She's shy.
1: How old are you, Layla, by the way?
4: 13.
1: You're 13. She's 13 years old. This is Lanika Mays' daughter. Now, Lanika, you have something called Taste Amazing. Tell us about your business.
4: So, I have a catering company. It's Taste Amazing. We specialize in seafood, soul food, and brunch. Mm. I started playing around with it in 2016. I got serious about it in 2019 during the pandemic. I did a birthday party brunch for myself, and that's where I kind of tapped into the exclusive, like, luxury setup. And from there, it went crazy.
2: Oh, okay. Wow.
4: And I've ever since then, like, literally the very next weekend, I had my first actual catering booking, and it's been crazy ever since then. My DM go out. Like, I don't know how JJ found me, but it's the same way everybody else.
1: You're amazing.
4: The DM go crazy.
1: You're amazing. It's so
4: thank
1: good.
4: You.
1: What you
4: going
1: to say, JJ?
2: Now, how long you been cooking?
4: I started cooking when I was 9 years old.
2: Oh, wow.
4: But just kind of playing with it. But I've been cooking, like, professionally full-time. I haven't had to do anything else for a living since 2019.
1: Wow. Mm-hmm. She says you had to do nothing. Right. Everybody, we're talking to Lanika Mays. She's the founder and owner of Taste Amazing. Now, I want y'all to know it's a catering company, and you guys are out of Grand Prairie, right?
4: Yes. We actually travel all over the world. In May, I went to Bali, Indonesia, and I catered in Bali for 11 days for a family that was from Nassau, Bahamas.
1: Nice. Wow.
4: This year, I've been to Atlanta, Orlando, Miami, I can't even remember, Bali, Oklahoma, just all over the place.
2: People find you strictly on social media?
4: Strictly off Instagram.
2: Word to word.
4: I mean, I have TikTok, but I'm not really tapped into my TikTok like I am with Instagram. Straight Instagram.
2: Wow.
4: You know, people say what they want to say about social media, but for me,
1: I agree.
4: It's
1: for business, it's
4: yes,
1: great.
4: Yes, it is great. For sure.
1: All right, so listen, you guys, let me tell you what she brought us. JJ, go on and tell, because JJ picked out the menu.
2: I picked out the menu.
1: What you pick out, JJ?
2: We had some fried wings.
1: Mm-hmm.
2: We had some catfish.
1: Oh, by the way, J. Cruz is still eating.
2: He's still, that's why you don't hear
3: him. I was kind of hoping you didn't come.
2: This is all you hear.
1: Yeah, he's just over there eating.
3: It's the fish.
1: You want to just get in an interview with us too?
3: Listen, what goes into the
1: fish? Okay, don't worry about it.
2: Hold on. So we got fried chicken. We got fried catfish. We got red beans and rice. We got macaroni and cheese.
1: Mm-hmm.
2: We got greens.
1: Sweet potatoes.
2: We got sweet potatoes. Then what else we had up in there?
1: That was bad.
2: Hold on, let me go back to that red beans and rice. Because Didi discovered something in the red beans and rice that made it official. Didi, what did you see in that red beans and rice?
1: I saw that bay leaf.
2: Come on, man.
1: I said, there's the start of it right there.
2: Had that bay leaf in that thing.
1: There's the start. Some people, they disrespect the bay leaf.
2: Bay leaf.
1: No. People don't realize that thing has a certain type of flavor.
4: It's the bay leaf for me.
1: See? I'm telling you. So everybody, we're talking to Lanika May. She's the founder and owner of Taste Amazing. They're catering company that will go everywhere and anywhere.
4: Yes,
1: pretty much.
4: Sure.
2: Yeah. Now, let me tell you now, she has a presentation out
1: there. That is out the world.
2: Out the world. Got the
1: classy.
2: Fire. Classy. Got the classy. Even got flowers in the background to make the ambiance
1: you did
2: amazing.
1: That.
4: Thank you.
2: Yes.
1: Hold on. How can people find Taste Amazing Catering?
4: So we are on Instagram. That's where we do most of our, you can find all the content, all the setups. You can go on there and just pick your setup out. Whatever, Instagram is where we really do a lot of the work. And it's Taste Amazing, TasteAmazing.
2: Yes. Okay.
1: You might
2: want to tell them that one more time.
1: Yeah. How do they find you?
4: On Instagram, we're Taste Amazing, TasteAmazing.
1: Okay.
4: And on TikTok, it's Taste Amazing _. I feel like I'm doing
2: something. I'm proud of you.
1: Yeah, I am. By the way, what's been the hardest thing about being in business for yourself? The hardest thing?
4: Staffing.
1: Yeah, that's what I've heard.
4: Oh my God, it's so hard to find good people.
3: Do you pay in food? Because if you pay in food,
4: they,
3: I might consider
4: eat. I mean, the events we have, some good events. We do weddings, we do baby showers, we do birthday parties, we cater yacht parties, all kind of stuff. Like, we take trips, you know.
1: Right.
4: People are, when the people book out of town, out of the country, everything is paid for.
1: Well, let me tell you, that's what a lot of small businesses say when they come in here on our Small Business Spotlight. Many have said it's finding good people is the biggest and the number one thing. And sometimes capital can be an issue too for people. But I'm glad you came in. That's what the spotlight is all about. Putting the spotlight on small businesses here in our community and making sure everybody supports.
4: Thank you so much.
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3: Good morning. It's Didi in the morning. Guys, let's get right into our hot topics because did y'all hear who is out on tour with Chris Brown and Usher? Have y'all heard who's out on tour and what they did that a lot of people are tripping on? We got to tell you what's going on. Here we go.
4: Hot topics. We back on that.
2: Thanks.
1: Only on Didi in the morning.
3: First, though, they're saying the Emmy nominations are out. They've been released. And okay. Guess who has been nominated for 3 Emmys?
5: Dun, dun, dun.
3: They're saying 50 Cent.
5: Yeah,
6: 3 Emmys?
3: Yeah, what's he nominated for, Trey?
7: Yeah, he nominated for 3 Emmys. Basically, it's due to this whole Didi documentary. He is nominated for Outstanding Documentary or Nonfiction Series, Outstanding Directing for a Documentary, and Outstanding Picture Editing as well. He put out a statement on his Twitter account and said, "Everybody had something to say when I announced it. Now the Emmys got something to say too. 3 Emmy nominations for Sean Combs, The Reckoning. You can't argue with the work," is what he put out.
3: Damn. He got nominated for some Emmys for the Didi documentary. And that thing had us all watching.
7: Yeah, sure absolutely. 100%. 50 going to take it to hell, ain't he?
3: Ain't he?
7: You going to get nominated for some work you did about my demise?
3: Okay, but and then you're promoting it. You're happy about it. But you guys know what? To me, it's showing me that these rappers, when they go at it and they beef with each other, it's beyond what we even know. They really are taking it from
7: personal.
3: From just the lyrics.
7: Yeah.
3: They doing other things.
7: Yeah, for sure.
3: Wow, that's a trip to me.
7: It's crazy.
3: Let's talk about is he an actor, rapper, Vic Mensa?
5: Vic Mensa is a little bit of everything, right. Didi. He's that guy in those videos who pulls an orange from a tree, turns around and tells you some wisdom, gives you something smart to think about. So right now he's talking about how World Cup teams only respect African players when they're playing good.
8: Nobody want them Africans in their country till it's time to play football, till it's time for the World Cup. Then they treat the mother like Pokemon. Mbappe, I choose you. It's crazy the things you must do for the world to choose you as an African. Mbappe's mother is from Algeria. France killed over 1 million people in Algeria 100 years ago. And turn around and put a jersey on. I often think about the African man who had to scale a burning building to save a child in order to be granted citizenship in France. You gotta be Spider-Man to get paperwork. Or the many that drown in the Mediterranean Sea trying to get to Europe. They be fishing them niggas out the ocean, putting them on a soccer field. Damn, that's dark.
3: And so, by the way, as he's going in, you know he's really going in on France, and I thought I had heard about this. You guys realize that France reportedly takes between $400 billion to $500 billion annually from Africa?
6: Dang.
3: Did y'all know that?
6: I did not.
5: Still to this day.
3: According to this amount is derived from various colonial agreements and financial mechanisms established during the colonial era, particularly affecting 14 former colonies in Africa.
7: I've seen that before. Also, Haiti. They put some sanctions on Haiti from back in the day that still affect them.
3: So,
7: by the way,
3: they said this, the financial drain, this impact on African economies, they said the financial drain contributes to ongoing economic challenges in these countries, limiting their ability to invest in local development. So when people are talking about Africa and what it looks like and their infrastructure, remember, Africa has to give up $400 billion annually every year to France.
7: It's handcuffed by this world power.
3: It's crazy.
7: It feels like. And they have like troops in Africa and certain like points and places in within Africa too.
3: So
7: using the resources and everything. It's insane.
3: Isn't
7: how they drain
3: insane?
7: Their land.
3: Isn't it what they've done to Africa? It makes you wonder about Wakanda in that movie if it was fake or not.
7: Absolutely.
3: They always talk about they're going in and taking all the greatness of Africa from and not allowing the people to prosper from
7: 100%.
3: It. 100%. By the way, shouts out to Elon Musk because he's real big on that. Y'all need to pay attention to him. Anyways, well, not really. did y'all see this about Tank Mario and Eric Bellinger?
7: Yes,
3: wow,
7: indeed,
3: crazy.
7: Man. So, you know, the R&B tour of the year, what it feels like at least, Chris Brown and Usher, they are on tour right now. But I think the biggest surprise about the tour so far is the fact that these three men, Eric Bellinger, Tank, and Mario, have come together to sing background on the tour.
3: Wow. So yeah, so a lot of people are talking about it online. Guess what they're saying? They said, this is how legends support each other. Somebody else said, this is the rawest ish I've seen. No egos, just good vibes and music. And then somebody else said something that I thought was really dope. They said, real men knowing who they are. This is just brotherhood supporting each other and showing it. And then they said, you know what? Now if we can get the rappers to support each other in the manner, this would be lit.
7: Facts.
6: And I saw the video of them singing background. They really like
2: look like they're really having fun doing it.
7: Right. Yeah. I think Tank started out as a background singer, if I'm not mistaken.
3: I think so.
7: Aaron Bellinger may have as well. I'm not sure about Mario's past, but I think those two used
2: and the
7: to
2: fact they got moves, you can tell they rehearsed. Right. I mean, they really enjoyed it.
3: I bet you Chris Brown and them gives them a moment to sing their own songs, of course. And so I think it just adds to the concert experience to me. Which I think is so
2: dope. I think that's dope.
3: I like it.
2: And you make a little change.
7: Right. Well, that ticket might be worth it now.
3: It sounds like it. All right, listen, coming up, we're going to shut the show down next. It's Didi in the Morning. All right, we're done. The show's over. But what did we learn today? J. Cruz, anything?
5: We learned that Vic Mensa is calling out the World Cup and the teams for only respecting Africans when they're playing good on their teams.
2: Mm-hmm. Mm-hmm.
5: And that's the only time they want them.
3: Mm-hmm.
5: That's true.
3: All righty, Trey.
7: We learned that Big Gip of Goody Mob, he said that black people do not control the culture at this point. Mm. It's all numbers, stats, and controlled by other outside forces.
3: All right. What about you, JJ?
2: And I learned my man Tristan Thompson, man. He gave Klay Thompson advice. Hey, man. Just be quiet.
3: Mm-hmm.
2: Just hush.
3: Mm-hmm. Mm. Let's see some other things we found out. Donald Trump and his administration, they've abandoned, the
2: $20 bill, Harry Tubman.
3: The Tubman. They've abandoned that $20 bill. We found that out this morning. We also found out the World Cup star, the Nigerian soccer star. What's his name? Him and Cardi B were seen together. Real good looking man.
7: Oh, yeah. Maduka.
3: Yes, Maduka, yeah. Maduka.
5: Real good looking man.
7: Okoye.
3: Yep, but they said Maduka. Those two were seen together, and they could be messing around.
7: Chris Brown also said, too, if you are married, do not come to my show.
3: Yes, he did.
7: With Usher in.
3: Yes, he did. All right, listen, tomorrow on the show, we got a dope discussion for you. We also got cash with our $1,000 minute game, hot topics, laughs, and more. Make sure you meet us right back here on Didi in the Morning.
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6: I'm Bree Wood with BIN News Now. A 5-year-old Detroit boy is recovering after being shot while riding his bicycle outside his home on the west side of the city. Police Chief Todd Bettison.
9: His father was supervising, and the father heard approximately 3 gunshots, and his child fell from his bicycle.
6: Police say the child was struck in the arm and is expected to fully recover. Investigators have identified a teen person of interest and believe the boy was not the intended target. Maryland Senate Republicans are criticizing a planned August special session on redistricting. Minority leaders argue lawmakers should focus on issues like the cost of living and energy prices, saying the session is driven by more politics than Maryland's future. And Jermaine Dupri is suing Sony Music Entertainment, claiming his So-So Def label is owed millions in unpaid royalties. Dupri alleges Sony underpaid royalties tied to hits by DeBrett, Escape, Mariah Carey, Usher, and Bow Wow, and says he's owed more than $10 million in interest. Get BIN News Now on demand 24/7 on the iHeartRadio app.
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it's Thursday, one day away from Friday, which is one day away from the weekend. 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But as we ease into Saturday and Sunday, where are we going? What are we doing? What those plans hitting on? 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
14: What they talking about? 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What they talking about? They talking about nothing.
15: News, huh? Gossip, what? And drama. It's time for Deja Vu to spill that tea.
16: Hey, we're spilling that tea about your favorite celebs and lots of your faves. Everybody from your guy Sterling K. Brown to Zendaya to Lady Gaga, nominated for Emmys. The 2026 Emmy Award nominations came down just yesterday. Who else is up in there? Let me see. Quinta Brunson, Jean Smart from Hacks, which I love. Yahya Abdul-Mateen II, Gary Oldman, lots of folks. So you can watch the Emmys, see who'll be there September 14th. And since we're talking September, I heard Jay-Z is going to be over in the UK in September doing another one of his Reasonable Doubt 30-year celebration shows. So if you want to go on Nova across the pond, that might be something that could work for you. And it's actually happening. This particular show will be on Beyonce's birthday, so she might be there to turn up as well. And speaking of the UK, looks like all of our R&B artists are heading over there. Everyone from Jagged Edge to B2K, SWV, and Mario all on board for a major tour that starts in December. Hey, that's all of your Deja Vu tea for now.
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0: birthday shouts going out to everybody celebrating today. Let's see. Tom Hanks has a birthday today, turning 70. Jimmy Smith is 71. Keeley Williams is turning 40. Courtney Love is 62. And going to my deja vu lines, what's going on?
1: Hello, Dej. How you doing? It's Tom.
0: Hey, Tom. What's going on?
1: Not much. How are you doing? How are you feeling?
0: I'm feeling pretty good. Thank you for asking. What do you have coming up this weekend?
1: You know, I'm a musician, so I'm going to be singing Thursday night.
0: Awesome. What kind of music do you sing? Everything? Or is it pop or jazz?
1: Hip-hop, yeah.
0: Oh, yeah? Well, show and prove.

0: shoot with the skills. Come on.
1: All my life, honey.
0: I love it. Well, congrats on singing out there this week, and have a good one, okay?
1: And I'll call you back soon, okay? Have a blessed day.
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12: Good morning and happy Thursday, everybody. Got a couple of showers hanging out with us this morning, but those showers and thunderstorms will increase in coverage throughout the day today. Forecast highs top out in the upper 80s to near 90 with heat index values in the mid-90s. 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I'm meteorologist Mike Witcher from the East Tennessee Weather Center, and remember to always get the latest forecast weather updates with the East Tennessee Weather
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2: I'm Bree Wood with BIN News Now. A 5-year-old Detroit boy is recovering after being shot while riding his bicycle outside his home on the west side of the city. Police Chief Todd Bettison.
3: His father was supervising, and the father heard approximately 3 gunshots, and his child fell from his bicycle.
2: Police say the child was struck in the arm and is expected to fully recover. Investigators have identified a teen person of interest and believe the boy was not the intended target. Maryland Senate Republicans are criticizing a planned August special session on redistricting. Minority leaders argue lawmakers should focus on issues like the cost of living and energy prices, saying the session is driven by more politics than Maryland's future. And Jermaine Dupri is suing Sony Music Entertainment, claiming his So-So Def label is owed millions in unpaid royalties. Dupri alleges Sony underpaid royalties tied to hits by DeBrett, Escape, Mariah Carey, Usher, and Bow Wow, and says he's owed more than $10 million in interest. Get BIN News Now on demand 24/7 on the iHeartRadio app.
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sent the word. I flip faster than birds. Snoop Dogg will emerge from the smoke and go low. You shouldn't provoke. I bring the worst from the LBC. Smash motherfuckers thinking they gon' smash on me. Snoop and Dre give a fuck about

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So what you saying? 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So stick around.

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6: 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I got to school you with this stuff called knowledge is power. Well, what are you talking about? Well, things that happened in back in the day history, maybe even current day history. I'll fill you in because what? You will be entertained and informed on this here show.
7: Okay. It's going down for all the ladies right now. Ladies, you need to turn your radio up, because this is going to be your song. You hear me? Yeah, this is your boy Lil Jon. Who else on this thing with me?
8: Yeah.
7: Who else? What? Yeah, who else? A big say.

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Hey, what's going on? It's Deja Vu on Jump 97.1. It's time for Knowledge is Power on this Deja Vu show. And you know, we've heard all about medical things that have happened in history, medical things that have helped us be able to sustain our life on a healthy side. Dr. Daniel Hale Williams did something on this day back in 1893. He performed the world, not just the U.S., not just in Chicago, but the world's first open heart surgery in Chicago. What? Come on, Dr. Daniel Hale Williams. Go and do your research on that brother. He has such a storied career and life. I want to highlight him today for your Knowledge is Power.

0: 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Yeah. 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
3: Good morning. Happy Thursday, everybody. Got a couple of showers hanging out with us this morning, but those showers and thunderstorms will increase in coverage throughout the day today. Forecast highs top out in the upper 80s to near 90 with heat index values in the mid-90s. 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I'm meteorologist Mike Witcher from the East Tennessee Weather Center, and remember to always get the latest forecast weather updates with the East Tennessee Weather
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1: I'm Bree Wood with BIN News Now. Florida's new election integrity law will take effect in 2027. Political science expert Dr. Sean Foreman.
2: They were able to pass a version of the SAVE Act, which is going to tighten up the mail-in ballot requirements.
1: Officials also say Florida's government efficiency program has ended after claiming significant taxpayer savings. Former Florida gubernatorial candidate Andrew Gillum has been arrested in Alabama on drug possession charges. Police say officers stopped his vehicle for erratic driving and allegedly found marijuana and methamphetamine during a search. Gillum, who is black, was released from jail the following day. And George E. Johnson, founder of Johnson Products and creator of Afro Sheen and Ultra Sheen, has died at 99. He helped transform the black hair care industry and built the first black-owned company listed on the American Stock Exchange. Get BIN News Now on demand 24/7 on the iHeartRadio app.
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1: Now, before I finish, let me just say, I did not come here to show out. I did not come here to impress you. Because to tell you the truth, when I leave here, I'm gone. And I don't care what you think about me. But just remember, when it hits the fan, brother, whether it's next year, 10 years, 20 years from now, you'll never

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Got to tell you who did what and how in a minute. Stick around with this Deja Vu show. We wilding out up in here and playing the music at the same time.

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17: listen, I don't know if you're wilding out. We talked about that musically, right? But wilding out in one of those driverless cars could get you caught up. I heard there were some teenagers who were drinking underage. I don't know. They have cameras in there. I guess they can tell how old you are. I don't know. All I know is they were in one of those Waymo cars. The guys were wilding out drinking and the car stopped and parked and called the cops. Say what? Do-do-do-do-do-do-do-do. I think you're watching me. Everywhere you go, you better watch out. And the nurses were watching out for this one lady who was in the hospital. She was about to give birth and she, you know, gave herself a little dose of medicine that they have. You can hit a little button and the dose comes out. And I guess she did it and she was knocked out asleep. Do you know she delivered while she was asleep? OMG! There's a picture of it and all that. You can go and look for it, but shouts out to the mom and baby. They're both okay. The nurses were on point. They were watching out and they saw a monitor go off and they found the baby in between the ladies' legs in the blankets. What? I don't make these things up. You've just gone around the world with me, Deja Vu.
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0: this deja vu show coming from the late Teddy Roosevelt. He says, it's not the critic who counts, not the man who points out how the strong man stumbles. The credit belongs to the man who is actually in the arena, whose face is marred by dust and sweat and blood, and strives valiantly, who at the worst, if he fails, or at least fails, while doing it greatly. So don't worry about if you fail. There are going to be haters out there, but it's not about them and their critiques. It's about you going and pressing forward and getting that experience, being right there in the thick of it. You've got this. And if you fall down, what do they say? Get right back up. Hey, that's your word of encouragement on the Deja Vu Show.
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3: It must be summertime in the southeastern U.S. It's a wash, rinse, repeat forecast. Spotty showers and thunderstorms locally, heavy rainfall, frequent lightning, and isolated flooding and flash flooding potential, with forecast highs topping out in the upper 80s, heat index values in the mid-90s. 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That's your latest forecast. I'm meteorologist Mike Witcher from the East Tennessee Weather Center. And remember to always get the latest forecast weather updates with the East Tennessee Weather app.
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2: I'm Bree Wood with BIN News Now. The U.S. and Iran are exchanging new attacks as tensions continue to rise.
3: They want to make a deal so badly. I just don't know if they're worthy of making a deal. I don't know that they're going to honor the deal.
2: President Trump says the ceasefire is effectively over, and after a new round of U.S. strikes, he expressed frustration with ongoing negotiations while leaving the door open for future talks. Chicago's budget battle is heating up. Black Mayor Brandon Johnson says the city faces a $130 million shortfall because expected revenue measures fell short, while some aldermen argue the administration failed to properly collect those funds. And a former University of Michigan employee is suing the school over records related to an investigation involving Black former football coach Sharon Moore. Paige Sheever is seeking the release of university records tied to their relationship and also claims her privacy rights were violated when employees allegedly accessed her medical records. Get BIN News Now on demand 24/7 on the iHeartRadio app.
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Who's doing what and how? 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I heard there's a new joint album that's going to have us rocking. 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
15: What they talking about? 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
16: 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It's time for Deja Vu to spill that tea.
17: Spilling that tea about your favorite celebs. And Brandy, of course, is one of our favorites. And she's just having her moment right now. We saw her performing at Essence Festival. She had her book earlier this year, got a star. And I hear she got the key to Macomb, Mississippi. Yes, so she got the key to the city and said the key might be a new album. She said she's feeling like making some new music. Yes, Brandy. And speaking of new music, we got two goats. Them goats. We're talking about Project Pat and Juicy J dropping a joint album. Cannot wait for it. And Juicy said he's working on some other stuff too, a whole jazz project. So we'll keep you updated. That's all of your music tea for now.
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5: Every day we hustling, trying to get that muscle in. 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
1: 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Trying to tell you how to work smarter, not harder. But if you're really smart, you might want to go work and be a clue writer for Jeopardy. Now, you do have to go through a couple of things. You got to take an online quiz, and then you have to come up with some clues that would work for, like, Final Jeopardy. But get this. I didn't know they were paying like this, baby. $132,000 to $178,000 to write clues for Jeopardy? Let me go and find out. My knowledge is power tips. I might have to use those as some Jeopardy clues. But don't forget to look in those unusual places because you might find a job offer that's just for you. That's your hustler's tip.
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15: It must be summertime in the southeastern U.S. It's a wash, rinse, repeat forecast. Spotty showers and thunderstorms, locally heavy rainfall, frequent lightning, and isolated flooding and flash flooding potential with forecast highs topping out in the upper 80s, heat index values in the mid-90s. 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That's your latest forecast. I'm meteorologist Mike Witcher from the East Tennessee Weather Center. And remember to always get the latest forecast weather updates with the East Tennessee Weather
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1: I'm Bree Wood with BIN News Now. The U.S. and Iran are exchanging new attacks as tensions continue to rise.
2: They want to make a deal so badly. I just don't know if they're worthy of making a deal. I don't know that they're going to honor the deal.
1: President Trump says the ceasefire is effectively over, and after a new round of U.S. strikes, he expressed frustration with ongoing negotiations while leaving the door open for future talks. Chicago's budget battle is heating up. Black Mayor Brandon Johnson says the city faces a $130 million shortfall because expected revenue measures fell short, while some aldermen argue the administration failed to properly collect those funds. And a former University of Michigan employee is suing the school over records related to an investigation involving Black former football coach Sharon Moore. Paige Sheever is seeking the release of university records tied to their relationship and also claims her privacy rights were violated when employees allegedly accessed her medical records. Get BIN News Now on demand 24/7 on the iHeartRadio app.
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Let me go and check out who's here, doing what, and where when you follow us at Official Deja Vu Show. So go and let me know if you're leaving the comments and sharing it out. I'm going to spread your name out for real on the air in a minute.

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0: Hey, what's going on? It's Deja Vu on Jump 97.1. It's your Radio Love Deja Vu, and I know you've been following basketball, or not. I don't follow it like that, but I do know the player Jaylen Brown. Yeah, he was playing for the Celtics. He got traded, and he had a little six-year-old fan just all in tears. This baby was crying and everything, but guess what? Jaylen reached out to him. I didn't know initially that they had already met before when he was a little bit smaller, and he got to ask Jaylen some questions, and he says, I talked to him and asked him a lot of questions. We've been friends for 3 years straight. Well, kind of. And it will be a really long time until we meet again because he's going to Philly, but he's okay about it now. So shouts out to Jaylen for meeting up with young Gio. That's his name. Hey, that's community. That's how you reach back out to the people who support you and love you. I'm out of here. That's it for me, Deja Vu. That's how I do the folks who love me. I got to go. I'll be back tomorrow. Until then, stay sweet. Stay in love, funky, but out of trouble. And to all of my black, white, Asian, Latino, Indigenous, and biracial butterflies, peace. I love you. But sister girls got to go. Hey, meet me back here tomorrow for the Friday edition of the Deja Vu Show. Wow. Deja Vu. Deja Vu. Deja, Deja,
1: Deja Vu. It must be summertime in the southeastern U.S. It's a wash, rinse, repeat forecast. Spotty showers and thunderstorms, locally heavy rainfall, frequent lightning, and isolated flooding and flash flooding potential with forecast highs topping out in the upper 80s, heat index values in the mid-90s. 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That's your latest forecast. I'm meteorologist Mike Witcher from the East Tennessee Weather Center. And remember to always get the latest forecast weather updates with the East Tennessee Weather app.
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1: I'm Amber Payton with BIN News Now. Texas Congresswoman Jasmine Crockett says she will not campaign with the Democratic Senate nominee James Tallarico after losing the primary.
2: It was racist. It was a racist race. It is what it is.
1: Speaking at the Global Black Economic Forum, Crockett suggested race played a role in her loss, and she plans to campaign with down-ballot black Democrats to help boost turnout. Former University of Michigan employee Paige Shiver is suing the school after an inappropriate relationship with former football coach Sharon Moore, who is black, led to his firing. Shiver wants records released from the university's investigation and claims employees violated her privacy by illegally accessing her medical records. And Atlanta Grammy-winning producer Jermaine Dupri is suing Sony Music for millions of dollars. In a federal lawsuit filed this week, Dupri claims Sony underpaid him for songs he helped produce or perform on, including music dating back to the 1990s. Get BIN News Now on demand 24/7 on the iHeartRadio app.
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0: Bigger Boys, Top of Thursday show. Nick V and Eric V that have been here right about now. What's your bigger buzz?
1: All right, well, if this is the first time you ever tuned into the show, you got to know that me and Nick V are huge Star Wars fans, first and foremost,
0: yeah,
1: all right?
0: Yeah.
1: A newly restored version of the original Star Wars is coming back to theaters.
0: Really?
1: For the 50th anniversary.
0: I don't know how I feel about this, man.
1: What?
0: I mean, I want the OG.
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14: We specifically said no camera.
15: Now let's talk about an old movie that came out in 1977. That was a very...
16: impressed?
15: Yeah, anything that is moving across the screen, and then there's Chewbacca's.
16: Right.
15: There's all kinds of
16: things
15: stuff
16: you've never seen before.
15: Never seen before in my life. It took me to a whole other universe, literally.
16: First of all, you got to write the date down. It's February 19th, 2027. Okay, Star Wars is officially returning to the theaters of the brand new restored version for the 50th anniversary of Star Wars.
15: Okay.
16: Lucasfilm confirmed the original 1977 film, later renamed A New Hope, will play in theaters for a limited time as part of the franchise's year-long anniversary celebration. The restoration is a huge deal because of the original theatrical version has been one of the most requested pieces of Star Wars history, especially after decades of special edition changes with the updated releases, which I did not like.
15: Yeah.
16: I did not like the CGI stuff
15: when
16: they added extra scenes or different parts of the movie.
15: Here's my problem. It's like when you're seeing it and you've watched the original so many times, you know it like the back of your hand.
16: Right.
15: And all of a sudden, there's a new scene with Jabba the Hutt all of a sudden in there. And I'm like, wait a minute.
16: And it was unneeded.
15: Yeah.
16: That was the thing about it. It was like certain things they added were not needed.
15: It didn't help the story.
16: Like out of the whole Star Wars trilogies, all the movies, there's about 4 movies that didn't need to happen at all.
15: Okay.
16: Whatsoever.
15: Yeah, right.
16: So nearly 50 years later. So that's cool. It's going to be coming out February 19th, 2027 for the 50th anniversary of Star Wars. Are you going?
15: Now I'm getting excited. I'm reading a little bit more about it. The graphics, it includes a native 64-bit client and 4K texture upgrades.
16: Okay, see, it's going to look better. It's going to look sharper.
15: I'm getting chills. Let's go. Let's put it in my calendar. February 19th.
16: February 19th.
15: 2027, I'll be there. Beautiful.

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1: Good afternoon, T-Dot. It's working with a couple of accidents out here in the West Knoxville area as that volume gets a little bit heavier already on that Solway Bridge trying to get out of the Oak Ridge area. Radar, well, we got some of that out here as well this afternoon north of Knoxville. It's been on and off up through there on 75, traveling up through Anderson, throughout Campbell County. That's only going to get heavier with that volume on 75 north of Knoxville here in the next few minutes. Bridal season is here. 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I'm Commander Chuck with your on-time traffic.
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1: 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Picture black,

0: 71 traffic.
1: Good afternoon, T-Dot's working with a couple of accidents out here in the West Knoxville area as that volume gets a little bit heavier already on that Solway Bridge trying to get out of the Oak Ridge area. Radar, well, we got some of that out here as well this afternoon north of Knoxville. It's been on and off up through there on 75, traveling up through Anderson, throughout Campbell County. That's only going to get heavier with that volume on 75 north of Knoxville here in the next few minutes. Bridal season is here. Shop local at Fountain City Jewelers, located in the heart of Fountain City, next to Litton's. I'm Commander Chuck with your on-time traffic.
2: It must be summertime in the southeastern U.S. It's a wash, rinse, repeat forecast. Spotty showers and thunderstorms locally, heavy rainfall, frequent lightning, and isolated flooding and flash flooding potential with forecast highs topping out in the upper 80s, heat index values in the mid-90s. 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That's your latest forecast. I'm meteorologist Mike Witcher from the East Tennessee Weather Center. And remember to always get the latest forecast weather updates with the East Tennessee Weather app.

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14: All right, it's the Bagel Boys. Now, everybody wants to go to Disneyland, all right? As a young child growing up, that's one of the people's dreams. And you know, for a family of four to go, it gets very expensive.
15: Oh, yeah.
14: All right, so imagine yourself walking through the gates of Disneyland. And they announce that you're the one billionth visitor.
15: Wow.
14: Crazy.
15: This kid is 8 years old.
14: Okay.
15: And he's from Arizona. He walks in and he was there to celebrate his birthday. Andres Robles was celebrating that birthday with his parents.
14: Nice.
15: Alejandra and Jose Robles. They took part in the ceremony on Main Street.
14: Nice.
15: Right. There was a sign that updated to mark the milestone. The family was then treated to a VIP tour that included a visit to Walt Disney, quote unquote, private apartment.
14: Okay.
15: And ride on the newly opened Soaring Across America attraction.
14: I mean, that's cool. They got the VIP thing, but they should have got a lifetime membership.
15: Whoa.
14: To Disneyland.
15: You're right about that.
14: Right?
15: For the entire family.
14: For the entire family.
15: Yeah.
14: And you can pass it down generations.
15: Hey, that's a really good idea, Eric V.
14: Come on.
15: Do they have those? I know they do that
14: for
15: like baseball games and stuff like that where you can put it in your will.
14: Yeah.
15: You know what I mean?
14: Like grandfather.
15: You got season tickets.
14: Yeah.
15: That's a great idea.
14: I'm saying 1 billionth visitor, they should get free passes for the rest of his life.
15: Mm-hmm.

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1: I'm Amber Payton with BIN News Now. Chicago leaders have broken ground on the Chicago Torture Justice Memorial in Washington Park.
2: When this memorial is completed, it will provide a space for education, community building, remembrance.
1: Black Mayor Brandon Johnson and other officials say it will be the nation's first permanent memorial honoring survivors of police torture, including those harmed by former Chicago Police Commander John Burge and detectives under his command. At least 24,000 police officers may be needed for the 2028 Olympics and Paralympics in Los Angeles. A bill backed by Black Mayor Karen Bass would allow temporary certification for out-of-state officers to help staff the games. And Bone Thugs and Harmony received their star on the Hollywood Walk of Fame Wednesday. Ahead of the ceremony, the legendary Cleveland rap group said the honor belongs not only to them, but also to their families, their city, their fans, and everyone who supported them from the start. Get BIN News Now on demand 24/7 on the iHeartRadio app.
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3: Good afternoon. Heavier traffic volume in the last few minutes on that Solway Bridge. Try to get out of the Oak Ridge area. Stop and go here on Pilsipi Parkway over I-40. It's building pretty good southbound Alcoa Highway right now. As you push back into Blount County here on Alcoa Highway coming past Topside Road. Hey, bridal season is here. Shop local at Fountain City Jewelers in the heart of Fountain City right next to Litton's. I'm Commander Chuck with your on-time traffic.
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1: What it do, baby boy?

0: We are the Baker Boys. It's the Thoughtful Thursday. World Cup is still going on.
1: Oh, yeah. A lot of these different cities, the host cities. Now, there's a thing that's going on behind the scenes that people may not be thinking about, but there's going to be a lot of World Cup babies coming out.
0: Really?
1: You don't understand this. The World Cup is an international dating hub. Tinder matches are up 60%.
0: Wow. 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
14: Oh, boy.
15: Well, apparently soccer is an aphrodisiac.
16: Uh-huh. 48 countries, millions of traveling fans, and when they're in a different country, they're going to get their groove on,
15: oh,
16: right?
15: Yeah. Oh, yeah, yeah.
16: All right, so we're talking about Tinder dates being up 60%. I feel like this is going to have an impact on the kids that are going to be born.
15: Well,
16: World Cup babies.
15: And also, you might find that, the combining of the DNAs from different parts of the world.
16: Absolutely.
15: You know, it's going to help world peace. Ooh. I love soccer.
16: Possibly.
15: Let's do it.
16: All right. Compared to 2025, the U.S. has seen a 15% increase in total Tinder users and 25% increase in swiping activity and a 60% increase in matches. Okay.
15: All right.
16: They're not only matching on the pitch, but they're matching in the bed.
15: I don't know.
16: Right?
15: I like it. Like I said, soccer is an aphrodisiac now.
16: Host days and match days, Tinder activity spiked by 47%. Monterey saw 80% spike,
15: man,
16: during Sweden and Tunisia. Boston saw 47% during Iraq and Norway. People are doing their thing.
15: Something about those jerseys are
16: yeah.
15: sexy.
16: Yeah, they're getting drunk and they're getting swipes.
15: Having a good time. Live your best life.

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1: Good afternoon, T-Dot's working with a couple of non-injury accidents out here in West Knoxville. It's busy through downtown on 40 West with a little bit more volume, especially in the westbound lanes of I-40 there at Alcoa Highway. Watch for radar on I-40 out through East Knox County. It's been on and off out there around Strawberry Plains Pike, it seems like, all afternoon long on I-40. Hey, if you're having transmission problems, it's okay. Let them check out your vehicle right now and tell you what's wrong with it at AMCO Transmissions, 8844 Kingston Pike. I'm Commander Chuck. 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
1: Mets,

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1: It must be summertime in the southeastern U.S. It's a wash, rinse, repeat forecast. Spotty showers and thunderstorms, locally heavy rainfall, frequent lightning, and isolated flooding and flash flooding potential, with forecast highs topping out in the upper 80s, heat index values in the mid-90s. 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That's your latest forecast. I'm meteorologist Mike Witcher from the East Tennessee Weather Center. And remember to always get the latest forecast weather updates with the East Tennessee Weather app.
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8: Nowadays, people have different emotional support animals. I've seen people with support alligators, support pigs, support chickens, support dogs, and now a lizard.
9: Yeah, in Scotland, a 38-year-old.
8: Well, that explains it.
9: Yeah, Terry O'Shea. Don't be mean.
8: I'm not being mean.
9: All right, well, anyway, is perfectly willing to follow the terms of his drunk driving sentence, but only if he's able to do so in the company of his emotional support lizard.
8: Huh?
9: So he wants to bring his lizard to jail with him.
8: That's fine. I don't have a problem with it.
9: Since when do you get the chance to bring your emotional support animal into a prison system?
8: I mean, first of all, he's small. The lizard is small. Secondly, he's going to keep the jail cells clean. What? He's going to eat all the insects. He's going to eat all the spiders, the ants, and anything else crawling around there. All right?
9: The name of the lizard is Mishu.
8: Okay.
9: And it's a bearded dragon. That's small.
8: Yeah, it's not small. Bearded dragons are pretty big.
9: Apparently, the two don't go anywhere without each other, and O'Shea insists that he isn't going to just ploy to dodge his community responsibilities, and O'Shea's lawyer has even shown the court a card proving that Mishu is a registered emotional support animal.
8: Wow, I don't know how they're going to get away with this, and I don't know how they're going to get him in there, you know?
9: What do you mean?
8: Jeez.
9: You shouldn't have an option. You're a drunk driver. You're going to jail.

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1: I'm Amber Payton with BIN News Now. Iran's Revolutionary Guard says it launched attacks on U.S. bases in Kuwait and Bahrain, calling it retaliation for recent American strikes on Iran.
2: But we've already won militarily.
1: President Trump said the U.S. strikes were in response to Iran's attacks on ships in the Strait of Hormuz. For the second time this week, the Memphis Safe Task Force has been involved in a deadly shooting. Officials say task force members shot and killed a fugitive wanted on federal drug charges after he pointed a gun at them during a warrant attempt at an East Memphis hotel. Last Sunday, 20-year-old Tyron Johnson, who was black, was also killed after allegedly turning toward guard members with a gun during a downtown foot chase. And Chicago's black mayor Brandon Johnson and some city council members are trading blame over a $130 million budget shortfall. Johnson says failed revenue measures are partly to blame, while Alderman Brian Hopkins says the mayor's administration failed to collect the money. Get BIN News Now on demand 24/7 on the iHeartRadio app.
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3: Good afternoon. Breaking it pretty good through downtown, 40 east and west. It's busy here at 17th Street. Alcoa Highway has definitely gotten heavier southbound as you come past the airport. It's building pretty good on that Solway Bridge this time of day. Trying to get out of Oak Ridge on Pittsylvania Parkway is crowded now. Certain sections coming down Pittsylvania Parkway approaching I-40. Hey, bridal season is here. 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I'm Commander Chuck with your on-time traffic.
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0: 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Yes, the Baker Boys.
1: Hey, welcome to the Baker Boys Show. Nick V and Eric V. Every day, we're going to sing a song. Sing along if you know the words.

0: Nick V, what are you talking about?
1: Well, we're going to be talking about Pitbull. He's trying to go for that Guinness World Record for the largest gathering of bald caps.
0: Okay.
1: Now, this is the thing. Every concert that he goes to, people are showing up with these bald caps to look like him.
0: Right.
1: So he's going to be doing a live stream coming up July 10th, right around the corner. So stay there. We'll talk about it and how maybe you could be a part of it.
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17: 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All right, I was telling Nick V, I could have swore we talked about this already, but this is something he's trying to attempt every concert, I guess, right?
18: Yeah, he's going to be live streaming his July 10th headlining performance at BST Park on his official YouTube channel, and it may also be a record-breaking event. 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
17: Okay, gotcha.
18: All right, the event was inspired by his fans who have been showing up to his show dressed up to look like the artists over the years. 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
17: All right, what's his website? Is it Mr. 305 Worldwide? What is it? Is it just pitbull.com? Or
18: search it on
17: Bald Rapper Guy?
18: Eric.
17: What is
18: come
17: this?
18: On, man. Now, this is serious.
17: I know.
18: This is a very, very popular dude.
17: Yeah, of course.
18: We played an instrumental part in his very beginning in the 305 in Miami. Mm-hmm. So I want to support the guy. That's
17: it. Yeah, absolutely.
18: Look it up online. Mr. 305, probably. Please don't.

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1: Good afternoon, TDOT's working with a couple of non-injury accidents out here in West Knoxville. It's busy through downtown on 40 West with a little bit more volume, especially in the westbound lanes of I-40 there at Alcoa Highway. Watch for radar on I-40 out through East Knox County. It's been on and off out there around Strawberry Plains Pike, it seems like, all afternoon long on I-40. Hey, if you're having transmission problems, it's okay. Let them check out your vehicle right now and tell you what's wrong with it at AMCO Transmissions, 8844 Kingston Pike. I'm Commander Chuck. You're on time traffic.
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1: The South Korean banker embezzled $45,000 by replacing banknotes with fakes featuring cartoon characters. Wow. How did somebody not catch this?
0: People are getting desperate, bro.
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1: Good afternoon, TDOT's working with a couple of non-injury accidents out here in West Knoxville. It's busy through downtown on 40 West with a little bit more volume, especially in the westbound lanes of I-40 there at Alcoa Highway. Watch for radar on I-40 out through East Knox County. It's been on and off out there around Strawberry Plains Pike, it seems like, all afternoon long on I-40. Hey, if you're having transmission problems, it's okay. Let them check out your vehicle right now and tell you what's wrong with it at AMCO Transmissions, 8844 Kingston Pike. I'm Commander Chuck. You're on time traffic.
2: It must be summertime in the southeastern U.S. It's a wash, rinse, repeat forecast. Spotty showers and thunderstorms, locally heavy rainfall, frequent lightning, and isolated flooding and flash flooding potential, with forecast highs topping out in the upper 80s, heat index values in the mid-90s. 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That's your latest forecast. I'm meteorologist Mike Witcher from the East Tennessee Weather Center. And remember to always get the latest forecast weather updates with the East Tennessee Weather app.
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4: Over in South Korea, this banker did the unthinkable.
5: Yeah, swiping roughly $45,000 from his branch's vault by swapping real cash for cartoon play money featuring ducks and bears. The manager at a small, same mall credit union confessed to taking the money by covering his tracks with some goofy fake bills, which he allegedly ordered online. Obviously, the phony notes cannot be spotted from a mile away, but he got away with it because he made sure that he was the only one depositing the money in that vault that day. Nobody's gonna catch me because I'm the only one in here.
4: But I'm just trying to put myself in his shoes. You know, you come up with this scheme. You don't tell anybody? You don't include anybody?
5: You can't tell anybody. No. All right, well, his luck ran out when another employee reported odd behavior.
4: Oh.
5: All right, prompting an investigation that quickly uncovered the scheme. The bank fired him, said he returned the money, and considers the matter closed.
4: Oh, really?
5: Yeah.
4: That's it? Just get the money back? You're good?
5: Nah, bro. He's going to jail, probably.

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1: I'm Amber Payton with BIN News Now. Iran's Revolutionary Guard says it launched attacks on U.S. bases in Kuwait and Bahrain, calling it retaliation for recent American strikes on Iran.
2: But we've already won militarily.
1: President Trump said the U.S. strikes were in response to Iran's attacks on ships in the Strait of Hormuz. For the second time this week, the Memphis Safe Task Force has been involved in a deadly shooting. Officials say task force members shot and killed a fugitive wanted on federal drug charges after he pointed a gun at them during a warrant attempt at an East Memphis hotel. Last Sunday, 20-year-old Tyron Johnson, who was black, was also killed after allegedly turning toward guard members with a gun during a downtown foot chase. And Chicago's black mayor Brandon Johnson and some city council members are trading blame over a $130 million budget shortfall. Johnson says failed revenue measures are partly to blame, while Alderman Brian Hopkins says the mayor's administration failed to collect the money. Get BIN News Now on demand 24/7 on the iHeartRadio app.
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3: Good afternoon. We're looking at a delay north of Knoxville. It's going to be a crash on 75 North, getting some attention right now near Emory Road up through the Powell area. Again, that's going to slow you down as you head north of Knoxville. All that traffic headed up towards Anderson, Campbell County. Again, this wreck, 75 North being cleared here at Emory Road. A lot of rubbernecking associated with it. Heavy out here in West Knoxville now with volume 40 East and West anywhere near Pittsylvania Parkway. Hey, don't let a slipping transmission make things worse on your car and truck. Having transmission problems, coming to AMCO on Kingston Pike. I'm Commander Chuck, your on-time traffic.
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1: I don't even know what you're going to talk about.
2: Well, guess what? 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A record-breaking female solo rower finishes a trip from California to Hawaii.
1: Yeah, I would definitely end up
2: dead. You wouldn't even row in a marina.
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15: All right, I got to commend people who have the fortitude to perform such a physical, mental thing here, like this.
16: Physical and mental.
15: Yeah. Huh?
16: So a U.S. rower has completed a record-breaking solo journey from California to Hawaii.
15: That's a lot of miles.
16: Spending nearly a month and a half alone at sea. Could you do that, Eric V?
15: No.
16: You said you're antisocial. This is the perfect place for you.
15: I am antisocial, but being in the ocean is different because the ocean, the waves go higher.
16: It's alive.
15: Yeah, it's a different beast.
16: Kelsey Findler arrived in Honolulu last Friday after rowing more than 2,400 miles alone.
15: Jeez.
16: In her 21-foot boat, Eric V.
15: Oh,
16: Lily,
15: God.
16: Following her departure from Monterey, California in May, Findler, she is basically a Grand Canyon river rafting guide, completed a trip in just under 44 days, faster than the previous record times for both female and male solo rowers.
15: Man.
16: So I just want to shake my banana.
15: Her arms got to be strong as hell,
16: for
15: bro.
16: Her. And she documented everything online as well, so you can check her out.
15: Whoa.
16: On her Instagram.
15: Yeah.
16: And she's showing, you know, when she sees land, when she can see the island, she's so excited. And I just want to congratulate her. And it's an inspiration to all.
15: Yeah, for sure.

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1: One woman is busted for rushing home, clocked at 108 miles an hour. Why? Because she wanted to watch Love Island. Are you serious?
0: Wow.
1: What kind of madness is this?

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4: This is a dummy of the day. She was probably playing that Young Miami track in the background while she was running that fast.
5: A woman rushed to watch a reality TV show, but ended up behind bars instead. The Arizona Department of Public Safety said it happened last week when the woman was caught speeding on State Route 347 just south of Phoenix. The driver was clocked at 108 miles an hour in a 65 mile an hour zone.
4: Wow.
5: When she was pulled over, she told troopers that she was trying to get home in time to watch Love Island.
4: And this is the excuse she came up with.
5: Yeah.
4: What a dummy of the day. That's going to wrap up the Baker Boys show. Don't do it, guys.
5: Come on, guys.
4: Be better.
5: There's something called On Demand. Watch it later.
4: Okay.
5: Jeez.

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1: I'm Amber Payton with BIN News Now. Chicago leaders have broken ground on the Chicago Torture Justice Memorial in Washington Park.
2: When this memorial is completed, it will provide a space for education, community building, remembrance.
1: Black Mayor Brandon Johnson and other officials say it will be the nation's first permanent memorial honoring survivors of police torture, including those harmed by former Chicago Police Commander John Burge and detectives under his command. At least 24,000 police officers may be needed for the 2028 Olympics and Paralympics in Los Angeles. A bill backed by Black Mayor Karen Bass would allow temporary certification for out-of-state officers to help staff the games. And Bone Thugs and Harmony received their star on the Hollywood Walk of Fame Wednesday. Ahead of the ceremony, the legendary Cleveland rap group said the honor belongs not only to them, but also to their families, their city, their fans, and everyone who supported them from the start. Get BIN News Now on demand 24/7 on the iHeartRadio app.
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1: Just a few spotty showers and thunderstorms throughout the rest of our evening, coming to an end overnight tonight. But an uptick in those rain chances and flooding potential as we wrap up the week and head through the entire weekend. 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I'm meteorologist Mike Witcher from the East Tennessee Weather Center. And remember to always get the latest forecast weather updates with the East Tennessee Weather
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2: 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Yeah. Hey, Jamie, JT.
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2: 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You know I fresh out this thing. Let go.
3: You know you're looking at a winner.
2: You know, I'm so up there. And so out there. You so not here. Hey, you see, yeah. We so up there. And we so out there.
4: First.